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0: Like pay.
1: Very soon.
0: Like pay.
1: Very soon.
0: Kia kia.
1: Immediately.
0: And when
1: people will gather themselves. They will gather in your house.
0: What say?
1: What are they doing?
0: What about you?
1: They come to rejoice.
0: What about
1: you? They come to rejoice.
0: Oh,
1: celebration
0: has come.
1: Celebration has come. Celebration has come. Celebration has come.
0: Celebration
1: has come. Celebration has come.
0: Gbogbo awon to ti do fire here.
1: Everyone that is due for celebration.
0: Loni loni.
1: Today.
0: Oluwa ranti won.
1: Lord, remember them.
0: Si won ba wa le si emi to da yato.
1: You can say a different time.
0: Loruko Jesu.
1: In the name of Jesus.
0: Ojo ayeye re de tan.
1: Your celebration day is at
0: hand. Talokan to fe
1: se eru. Who is there to testify?
0: Talokan to fe yayo nla.
1: Who is next to have a great
0: joy? Tani igbeyawo kan.
1: Who is next to do wedding?
0: Tani ikomo kan.
1: Who is next to do naming ceremony?
0: Talori re kan.
1: Who is there to solve?
0: Talokan to fe sile.
1: Who is next to dedicate do
0: talokan ta fe ya oko re si bimo?
1: Who is there that will certify his car?
0: Talokan to fe gba visa.
1: Who is one to receive visa?
0: Talokan to fe gba we
1: gbe nu. Who is there to receive green permit?
0: Ami ese pataki.
1: Your amen is very important.
0: Mo duo mi o da duo. Mo soro mi o da soro. Ninu majamu ipe.
1: In the covenant of God.
0: Mi ose te abi mi yi. Mi ose ti woli.
1: Mi
0: mo so tele.
1: I
0: in the name of Jesus.
1: Yeah.
0: Jesus. What
1: is
0: your
1: name?
0: Jesus. Oluwa wa.
1: Jesus name my Lord.
0: Mo ki gbogbo eyan mo Olorun.
1: I greet all the children of God.
0: Mo ki eyin baba baba baba baba baba baba. 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
1: All the mothers in the Lord.
0: Elo ni mo fe ro.
1: Elo
0: mo
1: fe
0: so. Ko melo ni mo fe da.
1: How many names did I want to mention?
0: Mama, mama.
1: All the mothers
0: to je pe awon mama bi ya mo
1: the motherly
0: awon ti dojo tinne
1: the people that make one not to
0: awon ti mo tin leyin
1: the people that support
0: awon baba ti mo tin leyin
1: the father that do support
0: awon egbon ati aburo
1: elder and brother
0: ti mo duro tinne
1: that are still with one
0: ti dojo tinne
1: that make one not to be
0: elo la wa ka elo la ro
1: what shall we say
0: ba se dupe lowo olorun
1: as you appreciate
0: be la dupe lowo gbogbo eyan omo
1: olorun parapata all the children of God
0: gbogbo eyan eniyan te duro
1: all the people
0: mo gbadura fun yin o
1: I pray for you
0: loruko Jesu ti Nazareth
1: in the name of Jesus
0: Nazareth ayo olorun ati ibukun re
1: a blessing and God
0: iran lowo re lati oke wa
1: his divine help
0: o ma te lowo loruko Jesu
1: you receive it in Jesus name
0: ojo ayo omo re ade kankan
1: your joy celebration of a child will come
0: in your mother ade kankan
1: your child celebration day will come
0: in support you
1: all of us that support us with your prayer I pray
0: ni oruko Jesu ti Nazareth
1: in the name of Jesus Christ Nazareth
0: ati leyin olorun latoke
1: divine support
0: you oruko Jesu o ma ti o leyin
1: amen support you
0: elo la fe ka
1: how come can you quant
0: awon eyan dide
1: people arise
0: won wa lowo
1: to support us
0: ni here at loke oko
1: both here and abroad
0: won ni baba se bi oba oju oni ti e
1: baba se bi oba no bi
0: oju oni ti e ni na awon kan be se pe won lawo olowo
1: won joko ti aduro
0: awon kan duro ti wa
1: some people wasted with us
0: won lawo ni lo
1: they said they will not leave
0: won dey duro
1: and they stay
0: ah loruko Jesu olorun aduro ti loruko Jesu
1: God will be with you
0: in Jesus awon eyan fowo support wa
1: people supported us with
0: money ewo bi sir
1: look at
0: owo man jo mi loju
1: ah I do fancy money
0: latori en to fun mi ni 500 naira
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1: that I still appreciate
0: owo to fun mi o ya mi lenu
1: I was surprised the money because you give to me
0: gbadura
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0: awon baba baba
1: all the fathers
0: ta jo wa lori afefe
1: we online together
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0: won gbe mi laruge
1: they celebrate me
0: eh ni wa le oruko Jesu
1: never fall in Jesus name
0: je ku ma lo baba fun gbogbo won
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1: yo mo gun them it will be lengthy or long
0: baba epa fra odekole
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1: Father Caleb
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0: 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Thank you.
2: I appreciate you from the bottom of my heart.
0: All the pastors, seed of Christ, of Golden Church, all the evangelists, all the ministers, instead of Golden Church. I appreciate you from the bottom of my heart.

0: and I was in me. 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Oh, you're a dead. Oh, you're a dead in the name of Jesus. 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Lord, call you. Today, at your anu atoke wa. Kosi awari re. 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Wade sebi oba. Yes, Oluwa wa.
1: Jesus' name, my
0: now,
1: Lord.
0: I like to hear
1: we need to examine our Bible. We check our Bible.
0: Ah, man,
1: we must not be going that way without reading the Bible.
0: No.
1: The word of God must come out.
0: Mark,
1: the book of Mark chapter 6. Verse 13.
0: Mark
1: chapter 6. Verse 13. What does it say?
0: The Bible says, when we are followed by Jesus, yes.
1: I bless that heart.
0: Apene come to Kojai.
1: The anointing oil that we shared in last term. You still reshare or distribute
0: it. Yes.
1: You still distribute it. You
0: still distribute
1: it. And we distribute the mantle also by the grace of God.
0: That's the program.
1: Before we hold that program,
0: I got 10,000 wole.
1: We must bring in 10,000
0: cheese.
1: We said it well.
0: I fell for principle. I want to carry back. I
1: want
0: to carry back.
1: We want to put an end that some people receive and some do not feel. We don't want to hear it again. The symbol of faith. Somebody can hear me.
0: I'm gonna want to hear. Oh, I'm gonna want to hear. Oh, yeah, Barbara. In the name of Jesus.
1: I just wanted to ask. I want to ask from the Lord. I wanted to ask. Just stretch your hand forward. And call the name of Jesus. And Holy Spirit. And tell it to God. What is delaying my celebration? What's delaying my testimony? What's delaying my testimony? Lord, take it away today.
0: Let my testimony be
1: to the Spirit.
2: Oh, Jesus.
1: You will repeat this prayer. I'll be in the garden today. All the children of God, let's assemble.
0: Become better man,
1: Abodoko.
2: there is a gift that you say you bring from somewhere.
0: Loko.
2: If an hunter went to the farm,
0: today,
2: if they come,
0: abodere,
2: the outcome, there is something that he has brought for his children.
0: Yes.
2: I will be in God's name by the grace of God.
0: Abodere.
2: That gift that brought, that is a gift there, that we must give everyone. Listen to me, sir. This gift, you will call out your celebration
0: by
2: fire, by force.
0: Then, yes. Yes.
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0: Loko Jesu wa ni eri.
7: Amen.
2: We have testimony in Jesus' name.
0: Oh, wa ni eri.
7: Amen.
2: We have testimony.
0: Wa ni eri.
7: Amen.
2: We have testimony.
0: Sunday na koni communion.
2: Sunday is only communion.
0: Ah, yeah. Bomi sir.
2: Listen, sir.
0: Iru te to n bo yi gan yan gboro mi
2: sir. Even the one that is coming one must come. Yan gboro
0: because ojo yen na ni osu pari.
2: That is the day that hangs the month.
0: So yan gboro mi sir.
2: One must not miss it.
0: Wa kan mu.
2: Just come and drink
0: Jesus.
2: The blood of Jesus.
0: Wa de jara Jesus.
2: And eat the flesh of Jesus. Jesus,
0: awon ti man dan yin wo
2: people that do tempt you
0: maju osu toto
2: ah
0: ni pa lori
2: they don't have power over you
0: because
2: you
0: ka fara fe wo
2: because when time to
0: osu anfani la
2: mother is a great opportunity
0: osu ibukun
2: mother of great
0: and carry me go aye re ni de
2: amen your love will rise
0: e mo gbagbe pe
2: don't forget that
0: ni inu osu kefa
2: in the sixth month
0: ni eri owo
2: that's money due
0: o ma pe odun mesan gbako
2: odun mesan
0: gbako
2: be
0: ni ayaya eri so pe
2: eri say deal.
0: Mbati so we iri wa ni ma se.
2: Iri. Say shower. Say shower.
0: Iri.
7: Mas.
0: Iri.
7: Master.
0: Oh, mo gbadura.
7: I pray.
0: Iri anu. O ma sele olori.
7: Shower on you.
0: Iri owo ma sele olori.
7: Shower on you.
0: Iri ogo ma sele olori. Iri anu ma sele olori. Iri ogo ma sele olori. Iri ola ma sele olori. Wari owo Olorun.
7: Amen.
0: Wari owo Olorun.
7: Amen.
0: Wari owo Olorun.
7: Amen.
0: Wari anu.
7: Gbogbo
0: eyin omo Olorun.
7: All the children of God.
0: Ta jo mura.
7: That we are preparing.
0: Ta fe pade ni Canada.
7: To meet in Canada.
0: Oba wa la America.
7: Even if you are in America.
0: I've
7: told us that.
0: Ejajo pade
7: ni Toronto. Let's assemble in Toronto.
0: O ma ni agbara sa.
7: It will be so great. Oba
0: di ola.
7: Tomorrow.
0: Agbara Olorun.
7: Ma to
0: so address yen daada.
7: Ejo
0: e wa baro sile.
7: Please get your parents ready.
0: Send there for awon omo yin.
7: For
0: abro yin egbon yin.
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7: Tomorrow morning.
0: Te ba ti mo pe e ni le ko. Wa mu
7: phone
0: we. Wa fi record bi address yen. Wa wa send there so won.
7: To
0: ba ti do do ti won.
7: O ti ye won.
0: Won ti mo bo se ma rin.
7: E
0: le lo si Facebook.
7: Ke
0: lo register nbe.
7: Ya
0: bi rakutemi. 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Aye re dide. 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Oh, wari anuba. 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Wara anuba. 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Wara anuba. Warogolo. Wara anuba. Warogolo. O se ma pia.
7: It's profitable for you.
0: E wo bi?
7: Look here.
0: La ron la.
7: Tomorrow morning.
0: Gbogbo eyan omo
7: Olorun. All the children of God. Gbogbo
0: Olorun be yin.
7: I bless you children of God.
0: Olorun
7: parapata.
0: E gbianju.
7: E devil.
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7: To get unspeakable water.
0: Eh, te ba ti ji.
7: Once you wake up, you get a water. Don't talk with anyone.
0: Don't talk with anyone.
7: Just take that water and hold it.
0: But it's a prayer for you.
7: I've done the prayer for you about 3 years ago.
0: She
7: wants to repeat the prayer. Yeah.
0: Me and physical
7: local. That spirit and lazy man to repeat the prayer.
0: Gbogbo awon ti e to re nbe lowo.
7: I
0: gbodo gba fun o pata pata.
7: Mo
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7: O gbadura
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7: Ki
0: bu ko Olorun ati anu re. 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Happy birthday and happy wedding anniversary. Loruko Jesu ara anu ba.
7: Then
0: King celebrate what we be in the canon. For Lanya Opeyemi,
7: for Lanya
0: Opeyemi, happy birthday to you.
7: I pray
0: that you are a
7: Lord.
0: You are a Lord. You are a Lord. You are a Lord. You are a Lord. You are a Lord. You are
7: a Lord.
0: You are a Lord.
7: You are
0: a Lord. You
7: are
0: a Lord. You are a Lord. You are a Lord.
7: You
0: are a Lord.
7: You
0: are a Lord.
7: You
0: are a Lord.
7: You are
0: a Lord. You are a Lord. You are
7: a Lord. You are a Lord. You are a Lord. You are a Lord.

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I go make you work.

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0: Baba mi olori aye.
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1: 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Anyone who shows mercy receives mercy.
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1: Any homie enters.
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1: 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Surely he brings laughter.
0: Gbogbo eni kani to sun ekun.
1: As many that are weeping.
0: Oni le o sun ekun.
1: Hey, now you let you weep no more.
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1: I need to pass through storm.
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1: ko. Of the Lord that every stone in your destiny, every stone over your life, over your children, over your way,
0: hey,
1: God, do not stop every storm. Every day that we come to this program, new works are what bring us up. The day of prayer is there. There are days for the world. Today is the day of prayer, sir. My father says, chest out that arrow.
0: Be was a solid.
1: That's how I had it in my head.
0: Offer to man pakadara.
1: Arrow that changes destinies.
0: Offer buburu.
1: Ibu arrow.
0: To man pyra.
1: The light of kill stars.
0: Offer to man somolo godi akure.
1: Arrow that makes the glory start to be useless.
0: Offer tiki jake ni okele.
1: Arrow that not let those I talk to speak.
0: Oh nilo ninja.
1: Today is the D-Day.
0: Oh nilo wabata.
1: You will not put on your shoe.
0: Nilo padete.
1: In this world, this program.
0: See basi pon drive.
1: Unless you are driving.
0: Aboba wa lori unika.
1: Or you are going somewhere.
0: Denu de lowa.
1: If you are
0: please,
1: let us feed God again. But everything that has been said, they can use the air. They can use the ground. They can use the trees. They can use the woods. There is nothing they cannot use.
0: That's
1: so send the power to
0: you.
1: I did not leave it. And it's all also. Everywhere they are rented from.
0: In a legal day.
1: Let's
0: go back to sender.
1: Back to sender.
0: In the name of Jesus, Mama, so tell him
1: that
0: I go as
1: he has the best organization.
0: Offer to want to see you.
1: Arrow that was shot at you.
0: We go go le kumola.
1: To kill your glory in you.
0: We go melo
1: bila. They kill glories of people.
0: Offer
1: that arrow.
0: Dada.
1: Amen.
0: Every point
1: in the name of Jesus.
0: Offer to want to.
1: Arrow that was shot.
0: We come back very
1: late. You never rise in life.
0: Back to sender.
1: Amen.
0: But when you say be
1: anything God even works,
0: see your talent, see your
1: enemy sent to you.
0: Go pada so you
1: know. Now you have to send them.
0: Because see, but you say, but
1: oh, there's no how words can
0: see. Nilara Bade,
1: when affliction comes,
0: unlock my mother.
1: The words look of
0: God. What your Tuesday?
1: Look at Tuesday,
0: present. Look at the doctor.
1: Look at the gate of that doctor.
0: Anything you want, yes,
1: someone that was happy healing others.
0: A guy we pray.
1: He said,
0: Nick Bato Debo.
1: When the case came
0: along, Tom,
1: before he knew
0: that in Kajuka,
1: since I should be not
0: learning,
1: he could not work against her.
0: Imagine
1: he had two crutches.
0: I also tabiada.
1: Two crutches.
0: Oh, Father Neo.
1: It was an arrow.
0: Lord Jubobaye.
1: In part of your world.
0: Baba, meeting Leo for
1: your dad. I just had that arrow.
0: So then,
1: and he dropped the crutches.
0: I want you want one line.
1: People who saw it online.
0: Oh, remember life
1: and that. Yeah, life and that.
0: You can come Ben why you.
1: There is something in your life.
0: I will come.
1: He's not eating with you.
0: Or Talos.
1: Enemy has done this.
0: Matthew 13.
1: Remember to look at the
0: life. Verse 25.
1: Matthew
0: 13.
1: Matthew 13.
0: Verse 25. I'm fruit with it.
1: That man that was so good seeing.
0: You look
1: now. But the Bible says, the enemy came. He planted tares among the
0: weeds.
1: I went on his way. But I come every day. Your heart must not break down, sir.
0: Ben,
1: no. Your finances.
0: You have to grant it.
1: You must not be granted money. You must not shut the door. You must not be a yesterday very
0: person.
1: You must not be an ancient.
0: You have been relevant. You must continue to be relevant. They have known you.
1: What the Moesa?
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2: Na
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2: Here to take authorization.
1: Gbogbo fa ti won ta si o.
2: Every arrow shot at you.
1: Pe ko se lasan.
2: To make you work in vain.
1: Arrow of labor in vain.
2: Gbogbo fa si se lasan.
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2: There are some under my voice.
1: Ba se sare to.
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1: 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In Jesus'
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1: 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Offer you this is
2: Amen.
1: But what I like I do a little.
2: I love this third one.
1: I do a Joju man.
2: Daily prayer.
1: See my man back.
2: That I do pray.
1: I just book by one more logo.
2: Let us go last one.
1: King walk by
2: please pray to tell your heart.
1: Offer Ipada say.
2: I don't know black one.
1: Oh, need no soju kala.
2: That's the best as
1: you pray. Mofini ko yo ba
2: tele. That's the best as you pray.
1: Offer Ipada say.
2: I don't know black one.
1: Kilo sela.
2: What are you sela?
1: Jade. Oh, my God.

0: 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We cannot say it all.
1: In answer to,
0: we cannot say it all.
1: Continually encourage the Latin
0: encourage you to do this. Every day. Never you joke with prayer. Pray this one.
1: Tani osowo papo.
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1: Ma won taile wa. Lati da mi pada sey.
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4: ayi sà.
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5: lọ. oh yes yes sir. Bishop Mountain of Glory has come beyond child's play. Every plan of which is over you,
4: commander,
5: hey, decree. Who the hand on top of you didn't get
4: yet?
5: Hey, today. You know those ones that are suffering, that are crawling, that are suffering. Amen. Receive mercy.
4: God
5: of my fathers. Amen. Elevate you. The time has come. In the hand of physical help. Amen. Enter into your life. Is it man blocking your way? Amen. Let the answer
4: alone them.
5: Is it a man?
4: Amen.
5: Let the answer alone him. Is it a woman? I was telling us yesterday, if you wish to receive mercy, many people send messages. Prophet, thank you for that message. The key is what opens the door, not power.
4: Man,
5: you're not as strong as you are. If you are looking for mercy of God, you cannot be dwelling in sin. He said we cannot abide this
4: sin.
5: As the grace you abound.
4: Kilo de telo mi o wa ri anugba.
5: Why has some not received
4: that? Fi ayere odide.
5: And the life is not being lifted.
4: Emi ailope ni.
5: Hey, spirit of ingratitude. Ailope.
4: Won o lope.
5: They are never appreciative.
4: Okan won ki dupe.
5: Their hearts never appreciate God.
4: O si telo n se fun
5: won. Whatever God does for them.
4: Won o ri bi ore.
5: They don't see that goodness. Yeah,
4: Olorun de ka emi ese emi igberaga.
5: And God sees such a spirit as a spirit of pride.
4: O gbodo bere si dupe
5: le. You need to start appreciating from today. Always lift to Akure this morning. Everybody knows already that we are coming to Akure this very morning. Don't have any
4: faith.
5: Ilesha.
4: Anywhere to summon.
5: Anywhere around about Akure. Let us meet. Those in Ore. Those in Ondo town. Those in Idore. Even those at the wall, and so on, sir, 8 a.m. Until 1:30,
4: The all I'm asked to give is ready already.
5: We did finish giving our prophetic gifts on Sunday. It remains the salt,
4: sugar,
5: and the sugar.
4: Then, but
5: they are not the firstborn. I have prophetic assignment for them. Those looking for a child. Wait, let's give them the apple. Get space. If I can leave Lagos, I'll be rushing down here. And once I finish, I'll still be going back. Because I see a program this evening at Fagba in Lagos. At Sloan Lobuster. God has sent me to the world. Thank you, God. And we still have duty. Even at the Korodu. The bad things have just
4: followed.
5: Bless the hand on your head. If there's any
4: arrow
5: that say you're not using glory in life, fighting your life, hey, man, fire consume it.
4: Arrow
5: that say you're not prospering life, hey, man, fire consume it.
4: People
5: that mention a living
4: God,
5: hey, man, fire consume it. Covenant to the Father's house, hey, man, fire consume it. Battle of your relatives, and battle of your siblings, hey, man, fire consume it. What do you came to
4: God
5: to do? Amen. What you came to become? Amen. You will become. That was sent to you.
4: Amen.
5: Minister. I opened the door. Of you lifting. Of
4: health.
5: Amen.
4: You will be great. You will move forward. You will not go
5: there.
4: Amen.
5: Amen. Amen. Amen.
4: Amen.
5: Amen.
4: Amen.
5: Amen. Amen. Don't joke with it. I beg you by God. Lagos State. That video has going to do tonight.
4: Hey, it's not far.
5: But Akure,
4: Akure,
5: for like 2 weeks now,
4: not at
5: the same time, you that has to think it's a lie. Let's meet today.
4: Your
5: eyes are wide open for
4: this.
5: Sickness will be revealed. The Bible you never do. Over your case.
4: Yeah.
5: I shall love.
4: Amen.
5: You are the one I'm talking. You will laugh. You will laugh. Let me pray for you. Powers wasting your efforts. Wasting your prayer and fasting. Hey, men, they are wasted. Your faith. Make it very strong. The toughest one the enemy has. It's not even which you have.
6: Distraction.
5: It's distraction. No distraction from what you're supposed to do.
6: Distraction.
5: It's in the lock. Then,
6: at fire west.
5: And then out of weariness. You keep procrastinating. I will go tomorrow. You will not be able to go again.
6: So
5: today, leave home immediately. Meet that on the road. This very day. Tomorrow Friday. The Lord knows. We are going to Mountain of Glory.
6: Engineer.
5: Engineer.

0: Something is blocking your testimony.
1: What are you learning?
0: And you ought to have had that testimony. Whenever
1: a
0: power is standing between you and your destination,
1: sir,
0: we need to remove that power from the way. So you can go. I stand in fear of God and I pray that out of hindrance in your body,
1: in not
0: by
1: fire,
0: out of hindrance, hindrance of good things that's in your life, that's not a year, 2 years, 3 years,
1: or
0: more,
1: with
0: the touch of God,
1: Every hour of the man,
0: Every hour of the man,

A very good morning to you out there. This is 32 FM 94.9. It's the morning of the 28th of May 2026. And it's time to bring you the headlines out of the papers this morning. We'll also touch on the analysis of the headlines and take your reactions. My name is Kenny Durotilu. I have the pages of the Premium Times, the Punch newspaper, the Daily Post, the Daily Trust, the Vanguard newspaper, the Guardian, and The Nation this morning. We'll start off from the Punch. Major story, ICYMI. That's in case you missed it. Atiku wins ADC ticket, seeks unity with Amechi Ayatuddin. Also from the Punch, food manufacturers reject multiple taxes, regulatory burdens. NLC condemns worsening economy, insecurity in Eid message. Federal government pushes ranching to end farmer-header conflict. Other stories, Trump directive triggered anti-ISIS strikes in Nigeria, Hegseth. Tinubu confers record 1,062 national honors in 3 years. Two Osun undergraduates killed in suspected court attack. That's from the Metro Plus pages of the Punch. Okpadoku names Mark Lamido Nwobodo among June 12 annulment signatories. Capital projects get only 26% of federal government's 12 trillion naira loans. So in politics, out of the Punch, NDC adopts direct primaries for state assembly elections. Gombe PDP governorship aspirants fault ex-minister Pantami's candidacy. Omar Gege resigns from APC after Delta primary defeat. No one deserves to die. Senate leader warns against electoral violence. Ex-lawmaker wins Ebonyi PDP senatorial ticket. NDC aspirants won against imposition of senatorial candidate in Enugu. ADC suspends Jigawa primaries coalition indefinitely over violence irregularities. Brazen, shameless auction. ADC chieftain slams party's presidential primary.

From the Premium Times newspaper, inside details of abandoned security building that leaves Nasarawa community defenseless against bandits. You find details of that from the Premium Times. Article wins ADC presidential primary. Children's Day, Tinubu pledges intensified rescue efforts for abducted pupils in Oyo, Borno. Presidency threatens legal action against Very Dark Man over alleged fake Tinubu audio. Idel Kabir, Tinubu urges tolerance, unity among Nigerians. Will the US-Nigeria targeting of ISWAP's deputy weaken terrorism? That's something out of the Premium Times as well. Idel Kabir, Shetima Ministries agencies urge unity, sacrifice, peaceful coexistence. Thirty-two African countries now spend more on debt servicing than health care, experts. Children's Day, Oluremi Tinubu urges children to shun destructive paths, embrace responsibility. Presidency threatens legal action against Very Dark Man. We already took that. We'll take

Some other ones here. How poor communication from travel agents leaves air passengers stranded. Official. Abia APC Guba candidate seeks justice for beheaded nursing student. 2027, Donald Duke emerges PRP, presidential flag bearer. Other stories, 2027, Accord Party factions clash over parallel governorship candidates in Oyo. Abia governor's wife donates 35 houses to indigent widows. NYC member builds ramp, renovates Abuja school. NRC suspends Warri Itakpe train service 6 months after resumption. Akwa Ibom government to train 31,000 youths annually through skill centers. NO. Abia government presents scorecards as OT prioritizes health, education, infrastructure. You find these stories from the Daily Post newspaper. Atiku defeats Amaechi Ayatudin to emerge ADC presidential candidate. Police begin investigation as unknown persons kill youths in Aba. Children's Day celebration. Several students hospitalized, others injured as security operatives deploy pepper spray in Edo. So politics for you. Out of the Daily Post, ADC declares Nakudu winner of Jigawa governorship primary. 2027, Jonathan will contest presidential election. Rep. Agbedi. Presidential primary election, NDC announces date for commencement. APC primaries declared winner, kick over delay in issuance of certificates of return. No right, not right decision. David Marks' aide faults Obi's move to NDC. Ex-Deputy Senate President Omagege dumps APC days after losing primaries. Governor Aliyu proposes law against bandit informants in Sokoto. I want to face the law. VDM responds to threat from presidency. Other stories here. Benue schools mark 2026 Children's Day with statewide celebrations. Children's Day, quality education can help a number of children attain full potential. Soludo, wife. Over to the Daily Trust newspaper now. 13 days after, Borno or your pupils still in captivity. Telecom operators' customers spent 9 trillion naira on airtime in 2025. Report. Son who allegedly killed father over food lynched in Edo. NDC to ratify Obi as 6 parties pick flag bearers. Students collapsed during Children's Day celebration in Edo. Ebola, NCDC warns against bitter cola, salt water remedies. Atiku declared winner of ADC presidential primaries. Tinubu's daughter picks holes in Lagos APC primaries, threatens protests. Governor Aliyu, we're working on law to punish informants aiding bandits. Some of the major stories there out of the Daily Trust newspaper. From the Vanguard newspaper, insecurity, U.S. panel accuses police, army of collusion in malicious attacks. Atiku clinches ADC ticket after defeating Amaechi Ayatudin. Children's Day can decries attacks on schools. U.S. Defense Secretary links ISIS commander's killing to protection of Nigerian Christians. Dangote Refinery slashes diesel price by 200 naira amid fresh fuel imports. Only righteousness can rescue Nigeria from crisis. Alafi. Abducted teachers, students will return home soon. Makinde, NDC adopts direct primaries for state assembly elections. We'll take a pause for some commercials. When we come back, we'll be
delving into the analysis of the headlines this morning on the paper's review. Please stay with us.

Even in Niger, that hot pounded yam and soup can wait because a penalty is about to be taken. Deadlines, emails and presentations can wait. Even if the match goes into extra time, we are watching. Sleep can wait. The FIFA World Cup 2026 starts June 11th to July 19th. 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

0: It's great to have you back with us, 32FM 94.9, the Papers Review. We're delving into the analysis of the headlines this morning. I am Kenny Durotilu. Joining me for the analysis is Dr. Bayon Busari. Good morning, sir. It's great to have you join us.
1: Yeah, good morning. It's my pleasure to be with you.
0: All right. Let's start off with this report out of the Punch. Children's Day, captive Oyo Bornu pupils cast shadow over celebration. Children's Day celebrations across the country on Wednesday were overshadowed by growing concerns over the abduction of school children and teachers in Oyo and Bornu states, with President Bola Tinubu, Governor Seyi Makinde of Oyo State, and other stakeholders renewing calls for their safe return. Doctor, what do you make of this Children's Day? It's meant to be a celebration of child rights and safety. This year, we're having to deal with news of abducted pupils dominating the headlines. How does this affect public trust in government promises on education and security?
1: Yeah, obviously, the incident cast a gloomy atmosphere on this event that we're supposed to have yesterday. Yesterday was supposed to be a day for our children to reflect on their state of well-being, particularly their education, and plans to have a contribution to the development of their nation in the future. But when we have some of them not with us, not out of their own volition, but out of a forced imposing of restriction on their life by way of abduction, obviously we couldn't have the kind of ceremony we are supposed to have. I know a few organizations had to cancel the plans they had for children, particularly in celebrating the Muslim festival yesterday, in order to identify those children. So until we're able to have them back with us and then have the capacity to guarantee their safety against future occurrence, obviously we will still have that in mind, that every time you go out, you are not sure what is going to happen to you next. Particularly people in areas that are so vulnerable to such incidences. So it's important that we begin to reorganize ourselves by way of finding means to secure ourselves. If you don't do that, whatever government says, obviously people will take it a pinch of salt.
0: Right. Also, the statement from the president regarding the Children's Day, that came late as well. I think on X, it was later in the evening that statement came from the president. Does that reflect the mood that the president is in regarding this situation?
1: Definitely, the president can be happy. And I know that our governor in Oyo State won't be in the best state of mind to want to celebrate. The way, obviously, they're up and doing. And until we have those children back, we can't say exactly whether this is what they are doing or not. More importantly, there's a backdrop that we don't even know what is transpiring between government and the abductor of these children. The last time we had was that they are interested in discussing with the state government. And we've not been told what their demand has been and to what extent they've talked and what has been the outcome of the talk, if at all they've had any talk, what has been the outcome. But definitely the ultimate outcome that we expect is for us to have the children reunited with us. So what the president says yesterday is a reflection of the state that we are all in. And we just pray and hope, not only that we have the children, but we'll be able to put a stop to such incidences. We still have the typical guests that we don't know exactly how many of them are still out there. Okay. And if at all, we're able to reunite them with their families.
0: Now, coming to your state, Dr. Engineer Seyi Makinde, he came out to say that his administration is making serious efforts to secure the release of the students and their teachers. Doctor, with Children's Day and Eid coinciding, how does that timing affect, public pressure on the government, or your state government, to act right now?
1: Yeah, whether we have a celebration or not, once we have this kind of unfortunate incident, the only thing we can do is how to have a way out of it. So having that celebration kind of doubled the expectation, the pressure, that is not only the government, but all of us, particularly leaders within that community, the traditional leader, religious leaders, community leaders, everybody will be pressed. And of course, that will be transferred ultimately to the government, on whose table the responsibility stops for us to be secured. So we expect that we should have more information, even if it's going to be a careful one, to give us that assurance that all of us expect, that work is, effort is being made to bring back those children. So we expect our governor to give us more information. Let us know how far they've gone, what are they discussing, even if it's not going to be for security reasons, you know, to be every detail. Let us have a little. That will give us a kind of assurance. The last time we had was the effort was made, and those people have been, you know, trapped to a particular location. Are they still within that location? We should know.
0: All right, headline here from the Premium Times. Presidency threatens legal action against Very Dark Man over alleged fake Tinubu audio. The presidency has threatened legal action against social media commentator Martin Zotte over the circulation of an audio clip it described as falsely attributed to President Bola Tinubu. The presidency accused the influencer, popularly known as Very Dark Man, of disseminating manipulated content in which a voice resembling that of the president made controversial remarks about insecurity in the Southeast, borrowing from the World Bank and the 2027 general elections. Doctor, I don't know if you've been following this particular story, but according to the man at the center of this, Very Dark Man, VDM, someone had edited his video to make it appear he was reacting to an audio of the president when he was actually reacting to something different. What do you make of this? It appears the president's spokesperson, Bayo Ononuga, spoke too early in issuing this warning to the influencer. What are your thoughts?
1: Well, we have a double edge on our hands. The presidency that's accusing a Very Dark Man of manipulation. And he now coming out to say someone probably is manipulating him. So it's a double issue. The president will have to prove. You can't be a judge in your own case. If you are accusing someone, bring evidence. Now, the man at the center, he obviously has to. He has a lot to do in, you know, convincing everybody that he was not the originator of the issue at hand. So I think our influencers, we need to be very, very careful. We are in an era where people, you know, do a lot in manipulating and taking advantage of issues like this. So they themselves are vulnerable to people who want to probably, you know, set them against one another. So we have to begin to look for means of bringing in measures to, you know, secure themselves and secure whatever platform they use to ensure that people do not take undue advantage of that. So I think it's an issue that can be resolved without necessarily taking recourse to legal action. That should be the first option. If they've spoken, it should come out to convince that he probably was not responsible. If he's not responsible, then there should be a means of tracking whoever has done that and then bringing that person to justice if it becomes necessary.
0: Doctor, do you think it has come to the stage where social media platforms like X, TikTok and Instagram have to detect and label, you know, fake content, before stuff like that goes viral?
1: It's important. It's important that we do that. More importantly, against the backdrop of the damage that can be done. And, you know, that you have to be struggling to, you know, undo whatever damage has been done. Obviously, you know, when things happen like this, the first person that gets to the market gets the attention. And it becomes an issue for you to say, to begin to convince people that, oh, this did not come from us. And even when you say that, you know, given the kind of vision that, you know, exists between the government and the government, there will still be a hell of doubt that, oh, are we sure they are saying the truth? So that is, so it's important for us to have measures, for us to be able to track and, you know, and take preemptive steps to check things of this nature.
0: All right. I'd like you to speak on former Vice President Atiku Abubakar having emerged as the ADC presidential flag bearer for the 2027 general elections. Tunde Ogbeha, the returning officer of the ADC presidential primary election, announced Atiku as the winner of the poll on Wednesday night.
1: Yeah, I mean, it's expected. I mean, I'm not surprised that former Vice President picked the ADC ticket. The day he went into ADC, I knew it was for a purpose, and that purpose was going to be realized. But I think the effort he made, he along with others made, was to draw in more people to make the platform a home for those we call opposition politicians, for them to have a day with the incumbent president. But knowing the fact that everybody wants to be on the ballot, and I think that's what was responsible for Peter Obi and Rabbi Kwakwanso pulling out of ADC. So when they left, the coast became clearer for the margins of Alhaji Atiku Abubakar. So I'm not surprised that he picked the ticket. Probably we'll be looking forward to a combination of Atiku Abubakar and Rotimi Amaechi as standard bearers for ADC in the forthcoming presidential election.
0: All right, we'll take a pause for some commercials. When we come back, we'll take a look at the other stories and also open the phone lines to have your reactions this morning. Please stay with us.

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4: Ohun ise be Maggi chicken flavor pelu eroja alubosa, celery ati atale pupa. 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

0: It's still the Papers Review, 32 FM 94.9. We're still taking a look at some of the headlines and doing the analysis of the headlines for you. We have a story here from the Daily Trust, Governor Liu. We're working on law to punish informants aiding bandits. I'll bring some details to that before we have Dr. Bayo Busari take on that one. The story says Governor Ahmed Liu of Sokoto State has disclosed plans by his administration to send a bill to the State House of Assembly to prescribe appropriate punishment for informants aiding bandits. The governor said, and I quote, "We need to come together and stop the informant syndrome if we're to succeed in defeating bandits." The governor described informants as more dangerous than bandits themselves, noting that banditry would not thrive without informants. Doctor, let's have you react to that one. Hello, sir.
1: I'm doing good. This is a step towards the reality of our federal arrangement. Every state is supposed to have its own law, that will be peculiar to the state. So bringing such law on board is a welcome development. And I think other states that are troubled by the threat of insecurity should do the same. When we begin to punish those people that hate and abet criminality around us, it is a good development that we are moving in the right direction that may help us in checkmating. Because obviously what the Yoruba say is that where there is no smoke, you can't have, where there is no fire, you can't have smoke. So informants, as well as those who carry out criminal activities, they should be on the same page. So, and I hope that the State Assembly will expedite action whenever the bill is sent to them, for them to do the necessary.
0: All right, this story out of the Punch, its headline reads, "Food manufacturers reject multiple taxes, regulatory burdens." The Association of Food, Beverage and Tobacco Employers has cautioned the federal government against what it described as excessive taxation, arbitrary levies and poor regulatory engagement, warning that these policies could threaten the survival of businesses in Nigeria's food and beverage sector. According to a statement, President of the association, Chinedum Okirike, gave the warning during the association's 47th annual general meeting held recently in Lagos. He stated that the food and beverage industry remained a critical pillar of the Nigerian economy because of its significant contribution to employment, public health, and economic growth. Doctor, let's have you speak on this one. Excessive taxation. Are you in agreement that's what's going on in the food and beverage sector right now?
1: I think there are concerns coming somehow late. When efforts were being made to consolidate the tax regime, they ought to have spoken at that time. They knew to who and to what taxes they were paying. So when consolidation was coming on, they should have spoken. But it's never late that they are coming up to say this. There should be a way between them and the government where they will sit down, review what is on ground, and then, chart the way forward. In paying lesser tax, it should reflect on the prices of goods, particularly that we buy from them. So if taxes are reduced and we do not see a reflection on that on the prices of commodities, then we've not gained anything. But I'm very sure that the concern they are raising is that to bring for them to be able to bring down prices of their products, which probably they think paying more taxes has been a contributing factor to the rise in the cost. So I will advise that government should give a listening ear to them and then review what is on ground.
0: All right, another headline here. FCT projects will sway 2027 votes for APC. Wike FCT Minister Yason Wike having said the infrastructure projects being executed in Abuja will boost the APC's chances in the 2027 elections. After inspecting projects, he said residents are seeing visible impact of governance for the first time in satellite towns and rural areas. Doctor, your thoughts on this one? Wike, member of the PDP, making a pitch for the APC, some would say.
1: Yeah, I think it's an interesting situation, but the reality is that he's working for the government, and obviously when you have a good turn deserves another. So if government has done and met the needs of the people, the expectation would be that the people in turn will show appreciation, and in doing that, when it's election time, they cast their vote for the government and the candidate that the government, the incumbent government, is putting forward. So that's the expectation. I don't think Wike is speaking for PDP or for APC. What he has said to me is that for government to have done this, when it's time for people to reciprocate, they should do the needful.
0: But is the data, backing this up, in your opinion, as well, across Abuja? During some of their recent elections, the APC did, quite get a number of the of votes there from the people. Do you think that's being backed by numbers?
1: Yeah, between 2023 and now, we could probably review and see where was the APC in the standing of people of the FCT. Where is APC now? So if the minister believed that the government has done more than was previously done, it could be that. But I think what will make that to become a reality is when it's time for people to cast their vote, and then we see in which direction they head. In 2023, notwithstanding that the incumbent president was from APC, the Labour had a good showing at the FCT, to the extent that the minister representing the FCT was not from APC. So let us see how that will translate in view of what is on ground now. So Wike, as a minister, as a given is himself and the government he represents, a pass mark. So the residents of FCT will be able to confirm and affirm the pass mark that has given to the government when it's time for them, to cast their votes.
0: All right, we open the phone lines now. 0809-7000-949, 0906-2000-949, 0705-5000-949. Those are the numbers. We're also live on Facebook, 32FM949. Ibadan on Facebook, or 32FM949 Fenye. You can also drop a comment via those platforms as well. Again, the phone lines 0809-7000-949, 0906-2000-949, 0705-5000-949. Good morning, your name?
2: I'm great, our public affairs analyst, academic doctor, Biobusari. And you are coming in that particular person. I'm the second, you are talking. It's my name. We had governor send the children in captivity with some things. Yes, we agree, but we want the talk, we want the speech to be worked on. So we want the talk to be worked. So we are not be distracted, be confused. He has said it. You have to work on it. It's Allah is getting better sooner than later. It's getting on. Political, you are telling my own perspective, personal opinion.
0: Right.
2: Morning, sir.
0: Thank you very much. Hello, good morning. All right, that dropped. Please try and call back again. 0809-7000-949, 0906-2000-949, and 0705-5000-949. Hello, good morning.
3: Hello, good morning.
0: Good morning, sir. Your name, please.
3: My name is Ayo from Nadia.
4: I congratulated Elijah Atitiba for taking that ticket. But at the same time, I want to advise all these politicians, all these opportunities. They believe in crying and shouting. Instead of them to march together to challenge President Tinubu, they scatter. After the election is completed now, the result is announced. Peter will be crying all over the world. My mandate is told you, the result is a sham. There's no excellence in this exercise. Whereas, he relies too much on the foot of the Southeast. The foot of the Southeast can never be to be a president. It has happened to Awolowo before. It should think. Thank you.
0: All right. Thank you very much. Hello, good morning.
5: Good morning.
0: Good morning. Your name, please.
5: I'm Commander Groen, calling from Patricia Yugon. In fact, my application goes to the visitor here for his response.

0: back to the incident in Edo State where some children were injured at the Children's Day event. One of our callers did make reference to that one. Did you see that particular story?
1: No, I didn't see the story.
0: Okay, apparently, I'll bring details to that one. There was pandemonium at the stadium on Wednesday after several students reportedly sustained injuries after security operatives fired pepper spray and tear gas canisters during the Children's Day celebration. The Daily Post gathered that the event organized by the Edo State Ministry of Education saw several students reportedly collapse following a stampede allegedly caused by the use of pepper spray by operatives of the local security outfit known as Bouncers. That's how the Daily Post put there. I think this is an issue with the organization here for such an event. I think that's where the problem is.
1: We've said this several times. There's a need for us to, you know, probably induct and train those that want to use for local security services so that they don't get excited, become overzealous in the assignment given to them. And definitely there should be a periodic review of the activity so that we can know how much they have probably imbibed the training given to them. There should be a thorough investigation of the incident, and whoever is found culpable should be brought to justice. And then there should be adequate compensation for whoever might have suffered one injury or the other. But if this doesn't happen, the next time you want to have such, you may have reluctance on the part of children, even parents, to allow their in their wards to come for such occasion.
0: No.
1: So it's important that we should, you know, see the end of this incident by way of a thorough investigation.
0: All right. Thank you very much, Dr. Bayo Busari, for the analysis this morning. Thank you for your time and the insights.
1: Thanks for the opportunity.
0: Yeah. The Papers Review returns tomorrow at 6:30 a.m. My name is Kenny Dorotilu. The Smart Kid Show is up ahead.

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0: You're locked on to 32FM 94.9. And quick question, have you had your power breakfast today? Because me, I'm having mine right now. Just 1 minute, that's all it takes. That's a power breakfast. Kellogg's Cornflakes gives you energy, the goodness of grains, and 9 vitamins and minerals all in one bowl. So, while you're rushing out this morning, don't forget the one thing that actually sets you upright. We'll be right back on 32FM 94.9, but you, go and get that crunching. Kellogg's Cornflakes, your power breakfast.
1: It's morning, and you feel the urge to rush off again. 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

0: Nourishing minds, sharing happiness for 50 years.
1: You will not believe what happened to me yesterday. I was writing on the classroom board when suddenly everything looked blurry. I couldn't see what I was writing clearly. I moved back a bit, but it was still blurry. Then I moved closer, and it was the same thing. I'm sure my students were wondering why I kept looking at the board strangely. Something is not adding up, kids, and I need you to help me figure out what's wrong. But first, welcome everyone to Maltina Nourishment Tour, Professor M Series. This show is proudly brought to you by Maltina, and you know with Maltina, you enjoy nourishment that's fit for you. It's your favorite professor, Professor M. Today, we are going to figure out what's going on with my eyes. I kept asking myself, what could cause someone's eyes to suddenly start playing tricks on them? And then I remembered something that happened just last Saturday. Let me tell you about it. Last Saturday afternoon, I came home and I saw my neighbor Amaka sitting quietly outside her house. I was really surprised because Amaka is one of the most cheerful girls in the whole wide world. So I asked her, Amaka, why are you looking so sad today? Suddenly, Amaka started crying and said, Professor M, yesterday, my mom took me to visit my grandmother. I was so excited because I had not seen her since January. When they arrived at her grandmother's house around 7 p.m. in the evening, Amaka jumped out of the car and ran inside to hug her grandmother. They sat down and started chatting happily. Then her grandmother said, let me go to the kitchen and make your favorite food. But something strange happened. As her grandmother was walking to the kitchen, instead of walking through the door, she walked straight into the wall. At first, Amaka thought she was joking, but she saw that her grandmother looked confused and even called for Amaka's mom to help guide her to the chair. At that moment, Amaka and her mother got really worried.
2: 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Does that sound like someone with healthy eyes? What do you think might be wrong? Stay tuned as we continue the story after this short break.
3: Every day is another...
4: 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It's here!
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0: Maltina, nourishing minds, sharing happiness for 50 years. 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Welcome back. Now, this is where the story becomes very serious. Amaka told me that her grandmother finally explained what had been happening. Since January, Grandma has been struggling to see clearly at night. She kept it to herself at first, but when it got worse, she finally went to the hospital. After examining her eyes, the doctor told her the problem. He said, Mama, you have something called night blindness. Now, night blindness happens when the body doesn't have enough vitamin A, the nutrient that keeps our eyes healthy and strong. Could that be it, kids? Now, I don't know what's going on with my eyes just yet. But what I do know is that vitamin A is incredibly important and a lot of us might not be getting enough of it. Did you know that according to global health reports, vitamin A deficiency affects millions of children worldwide and is even one of the leading causes of preventable vision problems in children? But the good news is that vitamin A is easy to find in many healthy fruits and foods like vegetables, oranges,
1: carrots, sweet potatoes, and even our favorite Maltina.
2: Children, let's think about what just happened in the story. 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Let me hear you shout your answer.
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2: Now, it's time for our question and answer, the part you get to win a special gift if you answer my question correctly. And the numbers to call to be part of this segment are 0906-2000-949, 0809-7000-949. You can also call 0705-5000-949. Here's today's question. Who wants to know what today's question is? Hello, good morning.
7: Hello, good morning, ma'am.
2: Good morning. Your name, your age, and the name of your school.
7: My name is Oyadare Vincent. I'm 11 years old. No, my school is Smart Zone School.
2: Okay, good morning, Vincent. Have you won on the Maltina show?
7: Ma?
2: Have you won on the Maltina show?
7: Yes, ma'am.
2: Have you won on the Maltina segment?
7: I won once before.
2: The Maltina segment?
7: Yes, ma'am.
2: Okay, all right. Then today's question is, can you name one food that contains a vitamin A? Can you name one food that contains a vitamin A?
7: Sweet potato.
2: Sweet potato, okay.
7: Vegetables.
2: I said one food. Thank you very much. Now, sweet potato is correct. Congratulations, Vincent. You have won yourself a gift. Well, if you've won before, then your gift is waiting for you. Okay, 0705-5000-949. Hello, good morning.
8: Hello, good morning, ma'am.
2: Good morning. Your name, your age, and the name of your school.
8: My name is Bolaji Moriyolua. And I'm 11 years old. The name of my school is Calvary International College.
2: Okay, good morning, Bolaji. Now, name one food that contains vitamin A.
8: One food that contains vitamin A?
2: Yes. All right, thank you very much, Amori Rewiwa. Thank you very much. Okay, and with that, we head back to Professor M.

champions, guess what? I saw the doctor and we have solved the mystery about my eyes. Just like mama, my body needs more vitamin A. And so, I will be stuffing my mouth with some sweet potatoes, vegetables, carrots, and oranges. So, I have no problem writing and reading. Remember this, kids. Your eyes help you read, learn, explore, and enjoy the beautiful world around you. It's very important that you take care of them. So, eat well, stay healthy, and enjoy your tasty Maltina. This is Professor M saying, stay nourished and share happiness with Maltina. Whoa!

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0: Okay, welcome back. It is still the Smart Kids Show on 32 FM 94.9. Our children, how are you feeling today? Hope you slept well. Hope you didn't eat too much meat. Mm-hmm. How many plates of rice did you eat yesterday? Anyway, barakat salah to all our Muslim smart kids out there. Hope you had a wonderful time. Some people are still going to be having their own, salah celebration today. And of course, our school resumes tomorrow. Now, be truthful. How many of you actually go to school tomorrow? Okay, I thought so. All right, my name is Auntie Sumbo and I'm excited to be here. I hope that you are excited as well. Now, the numbers are still the same. And for your cousins, your friends that are, visiting Oyo State for the first time, visiting Ibadan for the first time and stumbled on this show, welcome. And we're going to be playing the instructions of the show so that you can catch up with what we do. But then let me roll out the numbers before we do that. 0705-5000-949, 0809-7000-949. Also, you can call 0906-2000. 949. Now, yesterday was a children's day, and a lot of children around the world said a word of prayer for the kids that are yet to be reunited with their parents. And we are praying this morning on the Smart Kids Show that those children will be safe. And we're making a plea to the government to please try as much as possible to make the safety of children important and paramount in Nigeria or your state. We pray that these children will be safe and they will be brought back to their families as soon as possible. Now, every morning when you want to pray or when you're observing your prayer time, make sure you pray for yourselves. You pray for the children around the world. And of course, even in some countries, they are going through war and, many things are happening and children are being affected. So when you're praying in the morning or whenever you're praying, pray for the children around the world, okay? So yes, back to the Smart Kids Show. We're going to be listening to the instructions now. And when we get back, I'm going to pick calls immediately, okay? So please pay attention to the instructions. We'll be back.
1: I say we special word and then they ask me out to tea.
0: These are the rules on the Smart Kids Show. Put off your radio set when you get through to the show. Or turn down the volume on your radio set. No side comments because it leads to disqualification. No distractions. No whispers. No telling of answers. You have 60 seconds to answer your questions. You can say next if you do not know the answers to the questions, but you are permitted to say next twice. You must be between the ages of 5 and 11 to participate. Answer 5 questions correctly and win a minimum of 5,000 naira.
1: Say me special word and then they ask me out to tea.

0: those people. I was just a lad.
1: All right, welcome back. It is still the Smart Kids Show. I hope you paid attention to every detail in that instruction. Hello, good morning. Hello, good morning. Hello, okay, please call back if you can. Hello, good morning. Hello.
2: Good morning.
1: Good morning.
2: Hello.
1: Hello, good morning.
2: Good morning. Good. My name is
1: okay, so... Okay, now please turn down the volume on your radio set. You need to hear the feedback in the studio. Hello, good morning. Hello, good morning.
3: Hello, good morning, ma.
1: Good morning. Your name, your age.
3: Hello, good morning, ma.
1: Good morning. I can hear you.
3: My
1: can
3: name
1: you...
3: is... The... No, someone is coming down.
1: Okay, so yes, they are fighting with the phone. So if you get through to the studio, even if you are 3 or 4 or 6, one person has to talk at a time. So please, you don't need to fight over the phone. Okay. Hello, good morning. Hello.
3: Hello, good morning.
1: Good morning. What is your name, your age, and the name of your school? Hello. Okay, when you're ready to talk, I think you should call back. All right, 0705 50 949. You can also make a shout out to your friends, okay, observing the Salah break. And yes, a little bit told me that, you know, some of us are going to be starting our midterm test and exams on Monday. Please don't just eat rice and chicken and meat and enjoy yourselves. Please make sure you have a study plan. Like today, if you're not celebrating anything in your house and if you're not going out, please sit down with your siblings and bring out your book to read. If you're not going to school tomorrow as well, you have the whole weekend. So please make sure you have a study plan. Midterm tests, before you know it, exams are here. So please make sure you read during this break. Hello, good morning.
4: Hello.
1: Hello, good morning. Hello, good morning. Good morning. Good morning. I can hear you. Hello. Hello. Okay. All right. Hello, good morning. Hello.
4: Good morning, ma.
1: Good morning, darling. Your name, your age, and the name of your school.
4: My name is Adesokunle. The name of my school is Kingdom Private School. Okay. I am 9 years old.
1: Good morning, Yemika. Welcome to the Smart Kids Show. Quickly, are you ready to answer your questions?
4: Yes, ma'am.
1: Okay, so let's start with mathematics. Okay, 100 divided by 4 will give Yemika what?
4: It's Opa Yemika.
1: Opa Yemika, yes, sorry. 100 divided by 4 will give you what? Okay, you don't have all day. You can say next if you do not know the answer to
4: 25.
1: The 25, correct. 25. Rearrange these letters to form a fruit. L-P-A-E-P. Rearrange these letters to form a fruit. L-P-A-E-P. L-P-A-E-P.
4: Apple.
1: Apple, that is correct. We move to the next question, okay? Which is heavier, 1 kg of rice or 1 kg of cotton? I asked this question yesterday. Which is heavier, 1 kg of rice or 1 kg of cotton? Cotton. C-O-T-T-O-N. All right, thank you very much. The answer to that question is the same weight. The same weight. 1 kg of rice, 1 kg of cotton. 0705 50 949, 0809 70 949. You can also call 0906 20 949. Those are the numbers to call. Hello, good morning.
5: Hello, good morning, ma.
1: Good morning, my darling. Your name, your age, and the name of yours.
5: My name is Lucky Praise. I'm in Jasma.
1: Lucky Praise. How old are you? How old are you, Lucky Praise?
5: 11, yes.
1: 11, okay. Thank you very much for calling on the Smart Kids Show. Are you ready to answer your questions? Hello? Okay. I don't think Lucky Praise can hear me because I think maybe mommy or grandma is saying, can't you hear them? Okay, hello, good morning.
6: Hello, good morning, ma'am.
1: Good morning, darling. Your name, your age, and the name of your school?
6: My name is Marcy.
1: Your name is Marcy.
6: Marcy, I'm calling for my birthday. The name of my school is Mary Gardiner's, not for my school.
1: Okay, hello.
7: I'm interested.
1: Hello, Nancy. Welcome to the Smart Kids Show. Are you ready to answer your questions this morning?
7: Yes, ma.
1: Okay, so let's start with mathematics. Now, what number is divisible by both 2 and 5, between 10 and 20? What number is divisible by both 2 and 5, between 10 and 20?
7: 10.
1: 10. Final answer?
7: 10.
1: Okay, I'll give you half, because 10 or 20 is actually divisible by 2 and 5. Let's move to the next question. Are you ready?
7: Yes, ma'am.
1: Which word is an adjective? Happy, run, quickly.
7: Happy.
1: Happy, that is correct. We move to the next question. Are you ready?
7: Yes, ma'am.
1: Now, what gas do plants release? What gas do plants release?
7: Oxygen.
1: That is correct. Your third question. We move to the next question. Are you ready? I speak without a mouth. I hear without ears. What am I? I speak without a mouth and I hear. Your echo. Amazing. Your fourth question. Now we're moving to the fifth. Are you ready?
7: Yes, ma.
1: Now, please tell Auntie Sumbo the answer to the... If you multiply me by any number, the answer is always the same. What number am I? You multiply me by...
7: Zero.
1: Amazing! 5,000 Naira. Congratulations, Nancy.
7: Yay!
1: Woo! 5,000 Naira.
7: Thank you, ma.
1: Good. That's amazing. So, Nancy, please, I need you to send your details, okay? Today is a public holiday. So, give or take, latest by Monday, you should get your gift. So, now, please send your details to 0913-246-1006. I'll repeat the number again.
7: 0913-246-1006.
1: Yes.
7: Okay.
1: 1006. Yes.
7: I have to get shout out to my auntie.
1: Oh, what do you want to say to your auntie? That's amazing.
7: Happy birthday to her.
1: Oh, today is your auntie's birthday. Wow. How old is auntie today?
7: Auntie Precious.
1: Happy birthday, Auntie Precious. Nancy is saying happy birthday, and the entire Smart Kids as well. We're wishing you a happy birthday. God bless
7: you. Thank you, ma.
1: You're welcome, darling. Congratulations. That's amazing. She called in to wish her auntie happy birthday, and she also won on the show. And with Nancy's call, we'd like to say thank you for being part of the Smart Kids show this morning. Let's do this again, same time, same station tomorrow. Of course, 7:30 to 7:55. Have yourself a beautiful, beautiful Thursday. Bye-bye.
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0: 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And guess what? It's not just about football. 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

Even in Niger, that hot pounded yam and soup can wait because a penalty is about to be taken. Deadlines, emails, and presentations can wait. 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Sleep can wait. The FIFA World Cup 2026 starts June 11th to July 19th. 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
4: Even in Niger, that hot pounded yam and soup can't wait because a penalty is about to be taken. 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The FIFA World Cup 2026 starts June 11th to July 19th. 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

0: All right, it's great to have you join us. It's Scoreboard and 15 on a Thursday, the 28th of May, 2026. It's time to talk sports this morning. My name is King Kenny. Of course, Sammy's is here with me this morning. Good morning, Sammy's.
1: Good morning, Kenny.
0: All right, so the big one this morning, Crystal Palace European Conference League triumph. What do you make of that one yesterday, Sammy's?
1: Yesterday was a big night for that the Eagles, that's talking about Crystal Palace, as they defeated the opponent yesterday 1-0, courtesy of Jean-Philippe Mateta's goal, the man who earned that call up to the FIFA Men's World Cup after going for surgery mid-season. But for Crystal Palace, you look at how this club they fed in the last 12 months, from the verge of consistency under Roy Hodgson and the previous managers in which they've had, and then there came in Oliver Glasner, who has helped steady the ship of this club side. They had players who actually came into the fray. They are out of the team, the likes of Michael Olise. And this season, notably, they lost Berichiezi and Magui to that the rivals, the big boys in the English Premier League. But that didn't stop them also from that building on what they achieved the last season, which is the reason why they are here. We can call them champions of the UEFA Europa Conference League as well. Remember last season, it was their victory at the Wembley Stadium when they defeated Manchester City that put them on this pedestal in which we are looking at Crystal Palace and say that in their history, they have that European trophy. Not many club side would actually boast of that. And they carried on this season with that shared determination, even though many of us saw the talent within the squad, even though it was all about the tiny squad in which they had. We saw the talent they have, and then we called it from the start of the season that this club side will win in the UEFA Europa Conference League. And as you'd have it, yesterday, last night, was that a big victory for them as they won 1-0. And Oliver Glasner, I'm very sure a lot of people would say that is his last act yesterday for Crystal Palace. Yeah. But I bet you that the street of London will still be full that later today or tomorrow to see one final act that's from Oliver Glasner with Crystal Palace, as they would actually have their trophy parade. And with their victory yesterday also, it's just as it that we would have 9 clubs playing European competition next season from the English Premier League. It was a record in English football before, and now the record has been equaled once again. And then you say 60% of the English Premier League club sides would be going to Europe, will play in Europe next season. And then you just think automatically in your head that Chelsea would actually be one of them. But it's just quite unfortunate that a part of the big boys, Chelsea, won't be playing in European competition next season. I would also have Tottenham Football Club double playing in European competition next season. So those are the two big omissions. But you talk about the others, the likes of Arsenal, Manchester City, Manchester United, back amongst the fray of playing in European competition. Right. Now you have Sunderland. I will be playing European competition at the Stadium of Light. You would also have a Brighton play there. I mean, it's quite a lot for English football next season when 60% of them will be playing European club competition. But for Oliver Glasner, I think he has done quite a big job for Crystal Palace. But the biggest question in which many people are asking now is, what is next for Oliver Glasner? Well, we should actually know that Oliver Glasner is not out of Crystal Palace, because this club side, they actually have, what's it called now? He's getting a better offer out there. But it's all about what has been going on within Crystal Palace.
0: Okay. All right, it looks like we have some commercials to go. We'll come back, take a look at other stories. Just stay with us.
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5: Hello, I'm Harry Roy at the BBC Sports Centre. Crystal Palace have won a major European trophy for the first time in their history. They beat Spanish side Rayo Vallecano by a goal to nil in a nervy Conference League final over in Leipzig. Striker Jean-Philippe Mateta got the winner for Palace early in the second half to ensure a fairy tale ending for Oliver Glasner in his final match as manager. Some transfer news. Barcelona have agreed a deal worth more than $92 million with Newcastle for winger Anthony Gordon. Gordon will now finalise the formalities of his move before he flies out with his England teammates to America for a training camp before the World Cup. Enzo Fernandez wants to leave Chelsea after they failed to qualify for Europe, but the club will ask for more than $160 million for the Argentina midfielder. The 25-year-old, who joined Chelsea from Benfica in 2023 for close to $145 million, is under contract until 2032, which is reflected in the potential fee. Also, Manchester United are in talks to make Atalanta's Brazil midfielder Ederson their first summer signing. Multiple sources have told us here at BBC Sport that a deal is close to completion with an initial fee of $47 million plus $4 million in add-ons likely for the 26-year-old. And for more football news from the BBC, go to bbc.com/football.
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0: Right, welcome back to Scoreboard in 1594.9 32 FM. We're still talking some of the stories out of the world of sports this morning. Anthony Gordon, we just heard from the BBC Premier League updates, the transfer to Barcelona. That was a shocker for a lot of people, from rumours to something more concrete yesterday. What did you make of how that progressed, Savis?
1: 80 million euros, I think, well, for Barcelona, Deco, who is their sporting director, I think he's just looking at the possibility of players going to the FIFA Men's World Cup, and they're giving a good performance, and their stock, their stake definitely increases at the FIFA Men's World Cup. But that is one thing club sides have actually ventured into after the FIFA Men's World Cup. But there are so many players that actually comes to mind now where you talk of post the FIFA Men's World Cup, and they actually get all of these players. Chelsea is one of them. Post-World Cup, they got Enzo Fernandez, Real Madrid, Amis Rodriguez, Mustafi, Arsenal. And then you look at how their stock definitely increased, and their performance in which they've given the club side. Yes, they are good performances, but for Anthony Gordon, in the space of 48 hours, yeah, it was just wrapped up. And then you say that this is actually speaking about intent from FC Barcelona next season. I think they just want to keep dominating the Spanish La Liga. And remember that their head coach in Hansi Flick also signed a contract extension. Like I said, it's maybe dominance from FC Barcelona at this point in time. And Anthony Gordon is a player that actually suits their style of play, or the head coach style of play. And the
0: You don't say he's a Bassett kind of player, the typical Bassett type of player, would you?
1: Well, maybe not, but there are games in which you'll see he's a what? He's a pacey forward winger. He has the pace, he can score goals, and then you see that. What else are you expecting from a forward player when you have a Lamine Yamal with all of the flair? Rafinha also with all of the flair. So what do you expect? You need someone who would actually be putting in the goals for you. And remember that Robert Lewandowski also would be out of this club side. So they need another figure that can actually pose a threat to their oppositions.
0: The conversation surrounding Rashford in all of this.
1: Well, Rashford is on loan. He will return to his parent club. That's Manchester United. That's after the FIFA Men's World Cup. But it's just about the future of Marcus Rashford that is not certain. Maybe Michael Carrick, the new head coach, can actually have something to do with Marcus Rashford in his team. Or we tell him, my brother, this is the way forward for you. You have no space in our team.
0: Do you think you'll feel hard done by going by this? Because there's been a lot
1: maybe
0: of...
1: Maybe not. I think his mind actually should have been made up. Because in the last two seasons, he has not played for Manchester United. Last season, he was on loan with Aston Villa. The just concluded season, he was on loan now with FC Barcelona. So a player who actually should be looking for club sides, and he should actually just wrap his mind up that this club side, I don't think I would actually go back there. And the same for Jadon Jadon Sancho and so many other players like that.
0: All right, Sammy, let's talk about Nigeria versus Jamaica, Unity Cup Finals, back-to-back. We're facing the same team, Jamaica, in the Unity Cup Finals.
1: Well, it's a result in which Jamaica had yesterday, defeating India 2-0.

0: And we'll say that this is a repeat of what we saw last year at the GTEC Stadium when Nigeria defeated that Jamaica in the finals of the Unity Cup. So it's all about the preparation also for Jamaica, but for Nigeria, it's all about the friendly games because we are not going to the FIFA Men's World Cup. It's going to be a game to watch. Considering the players that we have also on our free, many of those players are saying they want to win the African Cup of Nations with the Super Eagles of Nigeria because we are not going to the FIFA Men's World Cup. I know that. So we need to wait to the year 2030 to see what will happen in Portugal, Spain, and Morocco in the year 2030. But for now, we look forward to the finals between the Super Eagles of Nigeria and the Jamaican national team that later this weekend and where we play against each other. That's on Saturday.
1: All right, before we go, Sammy's French Open updates. I understand you have got some for us.
0: Well, for the French Open, so many players definitely are out. Yannick Sinner through into the next round, but in the women's game, it's all about the world number two, Elena Rybakina. She suffered a surprise that a second round defeat by 55th ranked Luya Streptozeva in the biggest French Open upset so far. She lost 3-6, 6-1, 7-6. And then you tell that this is a big upset there in the world of tennis. Other games that went down yesterday, you say that it was a progress for maybe a majority of those players. Coco Gauff, like I mentioned yesterday also during the show, that scoreboard reloaded through into the next round. But then for the games that we would have later today, we would see the likes of Leonard Tien would be in action, Corindolo would be in action, we also have Tapilo in action, Felisoga Aliassime would be in action, Ben Shelton also would be in action in the men's game. In the women's game, we would have Emil Navarro in action, Daria Kataskina would be in action, Coco Gauff would be in action, Madison Keys, Irina Sabalenka, the world number one, Potapova, Kitty Butler, Boko and Siniakova, all of these ones will be in action later today. So we cross our fingers to see what will happen in the coming days of the French Open.
1: Right, more updates to come on Scoreboard Reloaded. That's at 3:30 p.m. later today. I've done this with Sammy's. My name is King Kenny. Good morning and thanks for listening.

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1: 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Oh, yeah, money. And you're going here, a shirley on you come a learning. Oh, yeah, any. 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
3: Hello, Damilola, I thought you were Korean film, eh? So ring him in Sue, I be him in who? Go better, what our boyfriend, Jerry? Tori me, Mankato, what do you call no Korean film at all? Love, get the real love, get it, and when you're in Bama, play. And what about a team, but if we know that I went or Tilly Renning? Only one limited by saying the woman to say, he already called no Korean film, where every day, pay it. You have to get out of my phone. Nonsense.
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And yeah, I'm feeling that book, what, bye, our fear is gone.

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Oye je mo kiyin pe barricade sala aku odun. Yes, we are still in the mood of celebration no, please. Mo se fe mo bo lo office ni hansan yi bayi nisin awon party kan ti tu fe mo bere. 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And yes, I hope that you are enjoying your holiday o. Olaba yi e to resume mose ati awon te ba ni oga to nice won le so fun pe okay, maybe we should take the whole weekend off like that. We can mo wa bi se lola. But anyways we e ka san e si ka bo sori eto call and win game show lori koni 32 FM 94.9 ikoni aderin po so no. Guys, this is the laughter station, this is the laughter dial, and yes, we are happy people, we make you happy. We are happy people, we make you happy, kinsa no loni. We are a shape people. We are happy people, we make you happy. Good afternoon, this beautiful Thursday. Aduka is my name. You can like to call me the life of the party. You can like to call me the hot chocolate. Anyone you like to call me, Aduka Loruko Mi Ainte, Mi Kenkele Unesan, Bao Ni Kilo Nsele, Kilo Npop. Hope you didn't go to the place that they didn't invite you. Aha, Emo for say in your place. If they didn't invite you, and even if they invite you, don't do pass yourself. Because Mufem won't go and won't come. Let enjoy me tayi pe awon kan won lo bi kan lana after ounje ton fun won won tun you understand if they didn't give you extra don't I'm on fall under and maintain this and composure. Anyway, today is Thursday and the mo ba se mo say we take a trip to the cinema. Ibi la mo tin gbe awon film yewo, you get, we play snippet but mo pe do yin bo ni trailer part. I'm gonna play part of film for you. Ewa guess the title film here. Yeah. That's what we do on Thursdays. And of course, the number to call 0705-5000-949. Or you can also call 0906-2000-949. Tabike ekpe 0809-7000-949. Eden tu amon number yekpe len kan si 0705-5000-949. 0906-2000-949. Tabike ekpe 0809-7000-949. Oh yeah, let's check out. Eddie, I want film. Let's check out the movies. Keep the calls coming.

0: 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Only.
1: Honestly, you are a stunning woman and I cannot resist the urge to get properly acquainted.
2: Hold on. 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
1: Oh, yes. So I'm married, though. Married, I have a beautiful daughter. 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
2: Where's your wife?
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0: Hello? Mr. Okoyemi? 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Oh yeah, 0705 5949. Hello, good afternoon. Shewa o, le. 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Awele dayomo. Hello, good afternoon.
3: I from the Kenkele Nation.
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3: I want to do catching the talk for 4 digits number.
0: Yes.
3: I just see most the last money and then must be wa. What is the lady by and keep on your time?
0: Okay. A jelly show, Abby.
3: Very, very.
0: Chef, at a share on share.
3: Ah.
0: Sharing say, Teba ti jelly show, Ben, and Shang Bomima. A man who a number contain my fat, a share on si. Now, so teba ti wa court a ma pe number yen fun yin teba ti je lori show e fa de se ranse si number yen o la ma fi send the winning sin she get so nisin bayi se fe play game abi fe kin pe number yen sita fun yin
3: e pe fun mi akifun
0: number te ma fa de se ranse si ohun ni 0913 246 1006
3: Yes.
0: She ti get e ben.
3: Yes.
0: O ya se ka play, se fe ka play film fun yin, pe ka fi test e o.
3: Ben,
0: are kin wo film.
3: Mo ti wo film ti pe o.
0: Ki lo de sori le mo n gbo ni.
3: only the me man got that down.
0: Man worry and then she say, wo, laye film. Eh say un go ye me wo, the money must be made. Is a must. Hello.
4: Hello.
0: Hello. Ah, hey, Joe, Evan, Paradio, one day they rush to make money, say monst. Devil can't stop my shine. Is a monst, they rush where way, is a monst. To make money, is a monst. Devil can't stop my shine. 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He dey rush where well, he dey monst. He make money, say monst. Yes, all of us are looking for that money. Devil can't stop my shine. But when you are making money too, be coming down. Say you understand. Oh no, ni rema say kokwe baby come. I didn't know I like that rema. Oh my, yeba been batting boring. I didn't understand. Hello. Hello. Hello. Ah, networking you. I mean, no sound notice. Beba won office wa. It's a different ball game because this is Canada. Canada. But even outside, say we get in Nigeria outside, more notice pe onrons go is like, you know, otutu is cold. Say you get abi see me ni. Okay, pretty weather ali bi eyin ti wa bi lataro. But in case a job, please, I want more one. That's why I'm making this play, so that they will not come down with cough and cold. Please, ever me wash your appropriate clothing. They encourage one to carry exam today. Somebody, he dey rush very well in the months to make money. Say months, devil can't stop my shine.

0: light up my shine. My sister, my brother, oh yeah, bearing say moins. He dey rush where way, say moins. To make money, say moins. Devil can't stop my shine. Oh yeah, let's go there. This is the Call and Win Game Show. Today is Thursday, and of course, kin amon say Lord your Thursday. I'm on Nike Wa Wo Film, Ke Wa Bo Film. Hello, good afternoon. Hello, good afternoon. Hello. Sorry about that. It's like that person is on the move. Hello.
1: Hello, good afternoon.
0: Good afternoon. What's your name and where are you calling from? Auntie, I'm not your boyfriend, though, because this voice that I are using is sexy voice. Where are you sorrow, Norma? Come here, Auntie. I didn't have money that I want to give you now. And if I'm on the phone, anyway, my sister, how are you, dearie?
1: I'm
0: celebrating. Say hello to two. Okay. I'm just on your by because it's sitting written. Oh yeah, the last 4 digits or telephone number. Evan Tunkwe, my sister. She iba e best in sorrow yi okan yin o le binu sin se lo mo mo fall fun yin every time on 6689 auntie kilo day you want to teach me nothing you want to teach me something bad oh yeah I'm gonna play film for you by my sister and I want you to guess the title of the movie okay all right listen please
2: I got back from work security opened the gates which means the security saw when I got back from work I went into my house I showered I ate and I played COD.
0: COD pay is close of day. Okay. Thank you very much. Hey, I'm trying to relate with that voice. Who said your voice? Timini, Oone, Olomin, Ono, Oni Mondumbe. It used to sound like that. It's Timini's voice. Say, what the title film here is Shining Star. If I've not okay. Don't let me say what you didn't send me to stay, but Timini is his voice that we listen to. Hello, good afternoon. Hello. It's like you are in the kitchen. He's Seri, in this Nigeria, we have talent. Seri, pano se jodun yen. 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They have started again today. Eh, multi-plank, well, Lou, Hawan, Enikan, Ladibo, Akwe, Alpha, Timatin, Bola, Tibisha, you get it. Me need that you wallet, me need that joke side eye table. And you get wow, okay, for me. As long as pay everything, Timatin, you got it like that, so. And he has no problem. I get it, Ben. He's a monster, when he wants. So make money, he's a monster. Devil can't stop my shine. Hello, good afternoon. Hello, good afternoon to you.
3: Hello,
0: good afternoon to you, my mommy. God bless you, ma.
3: I got 2000.
0: Any suru, calm down. Emma Kojinjin, Bokayo de Mio. Okay. Moti 3383 by you mean, rather the set if you don't show.
3: Moti.
0: Say no, 8383, the motel, you mole, grateful studio manager, gonna come by me, wo. Inri, 8383, look at your phone number, in right?
3: Yes.
0: Aha, F, at the same, say only. No research. Hello, good afternoon. Yes, ma'am. Good afternoon. No, your name and where I call. Sister Blessing, I've seen your message. Ah, Sister Blessing, long way. 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
3: Last year, no, two times like that. Eh, for me, I just let it go.
0: Aha. 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Mo ti ri message yin ati forward oruko yin so on ma ti se and even if ton ba se ti ma ti pari program ba yi ma lo office won lo so fun pe Sister Blessing Jovita. 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Ko ti si se le ni gan e mo binu. I forget that today is public holiday. Oh, yeah, more calm down. We go into and complain by anything, any suru. F for me the Monday. Sorry, I want my wife be selling. But I want seeing ya ni holiday. I want to be selling. I want to be selling. I want to come on the sudden land. I didn't want to lower the status. I want to cast. I want to be selling. I want to do fam. Once and fam, then it was a jail bone jelly. Oh, I didn't want to do two. As I'm a jason, go to your castle. Hello, good afternoon.
4: Hello,
0: Ekason. Good afternoon. Oruko yin ati bi te tin pe.
4: Esther lati Elebu.
0: Oh ho, e ba mi increase voice in now. I didn't like how all of you ten fi bedroom voice fi ba mi soro. I don't like it. Oh yeah, Sister Esther Ekason. Aku holiday oni. She ti rest dada. She n lo bi she lola.
4: Ni gbe no mu wa ba.
0: Ah, essential worker ni yin. Okay, oh yeah, last four digits.
4: 1050
0: 1050
4: oya complain no.
0: Okay, ki tu ni complain by e you know to re winning sin
4: the last week Wednesday.
0: Okay, last week Wednesday oya
4: mo je one two.
0: Okay, last four digits
4: message
0: e ma go your last four digits e ba npe
4: 1050.
0: Okay, 1050 to wa lowo mi Adewale Badmus ni mo ri yi o.
4: Oh.
0: 1050. Esther temi tope jaye oba.
4: Beni.
0: Aha, won ti se. Ohun lele yi. Won ti se e ba nwo. E won ti se. O mo te jade ba ni nsin but e ba mi wo but no noted anyways. Thank you very much. 0705 5949 0809 7000 949. Say about you win Lori show 30 send the text message immediately. I'm on forward I want details in see I want to send winnings in but today there is a public holiday now there about jeleni and my niece routine share my free resume pada I am on forward to look on you my buying she winnings in another message there's a wallet by anything in you okay. Afolasade abi Ademola Afolasade send the money point to me. I didn't understand she name me nse ni agbe igbeyawo because Afolasade kankan ti je lori tro le ni ba nse te send the money point account e jo boya ke wa very explicit. Hello, good afternoon.
5: Hello, good afternoon.
0: Good afternoon. Please help me increase your voice please. Your name and where you are calling from?
5: My name is Adisa. You're calling from Elebu.
0: Okay. The last four digits of your telephone number?
5: 9439.
0: That's okay. I've been a customer service. Ni. Oh, yeah. Everyone play film for me, Mr. Adisa.
6: If you know the very good and unctuous style, you will give this my brother, your husband, so that tomorrow he will give me money happily.
7: You better do it, oh.
6: Clayton Tirosi should be weary.
8: You say?
6: Yes, Clayton should be weary. Yes. Francine, I don't understand.
0: Hello? Hello? Hello? Okay, oton nu mi. Ebi mo ti e se ngbo film yen, mo wo pe iru film to ye ke won wo lu iru ojo ni ba anisin with your family members. Ke joko ke wo ru e ohun ni because you will laugh. Esi ke kon be na because it's very funny. To yan yin ma ku lohun te se gbo yen and that movie in fact is a very interesting movie. 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Bi mo se so ba o ye ke ti get title e be yen. Eh, let's pick one more ka to mo lo losan. Hello, good afternoon. Hello, good afternoon. Okay, thank you so much. Hello.
8: Hello, I tell you, okay.
0: Yes, ma, Ekason.
8: Yes.
0: Oh.
8: I said, Daniel.
0: Sister, me talk about Ekason. I'm motivated, in fact, motivated, Ekason, yes, ma. Okay. 0705-5000-949-0097-949. Hello, good afternoon.
9: Hello, Ekason. Ekujometa Ekweto.
0: Yes, sir.
9: Actually, Loniko Nkinyo Akanya
0: Kinyo. Ekason, sir. Aku holiday. Yes, ma. Aku odnu. Yes, sir. Yes, sir. Eshe, sir. Thank you so much, sir. Eshe, sir. Thank you, sir. Thank you so much for being part of the Call and Win game show. Let's do this again, same time, same station tomorrow. 2 to 2:30. Sherry Bogo and Yin Tess, what you're winning singing. In fact, we think compile look on you by you like Barolon, Tisseba resume Lola. Aha, I'm also for you, Kebawa, or Matisse and the winning singing, Eshiongo, or double.

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2: hello
1: darling how are you
2: Hi, Ma.
1: What is your name?
2: My name is Deborah.
1: Your name is what?
2: Deborah.
1: Deborah. How old are you, Deborah?
2: I am 6 years old.
1: 6 years old. Where are you living? Do you stay in Ibadan? Lagos, Abuja, Prakot, Jebu, like that?
2: No,
1: like that?
2: Ma. I'm not staying in Ibadan.
1: Where are you staying?
2: Isayin
1: oro omo ebedimoko
2: ilu ebedimoko
1: ibe ni ilu si oju ti buyan to jenu lo
2: yes
1: what do you bring where you are coming for grandma
2: oh
1: you
2: bread
1: bread for grandma and what again meals okay
2: I bought other food like
1: orange tell grandma that after my today's program I'm coming no I want to come and take my own maize and any other things that you brought I'm coming to take it. Did you enjoy your stay? Did you enjoy your stay with grandma? Did you?
2: Yes, I remember.
1: Oh, when are you going back? Maybe next week, I think.
2: Saturday.
1: All right. I wish you message, Johnny, and greet grandma for me. Tell grandma that I'm coming. No, I'm coming to take something. No, from her.
2: Grandma.
1: It's today now. I know your house now. Your house is very close to the when we turn like
2: I'm
1: this.
2: I'm expecting you, ma.
1: I will come when we turn to the right.
2: I'll tell my grandma to cook for you.
1: Yeah, let me come before grandma cook. Don't cook yet. Ma. Let me come before grandma cook. When we turn to the right, then we turn to the left. Chebi, that is your house. I know the place. I'm coming.
2: Yes, ma.
1: Thank you very much,
2: I'm
1: Deborah.
2: I'm expecting you.
1: All right, Deborah. 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I love you. 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
3: Ma?
1: School wo ni e wa? Are you a student? Are you a student or not?
3: I'm a student.
1: Where?
3: Student of UI.
1: All right. Great UI. 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I'm coming to take best care from you anyway, after the program. So please stay tuned. I'm going to the other side. Bye.

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1: 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Comedy, I don't know shall do my bed. At if you gaga. Even what I want to be a Chicago DJ for you have a Champions League. Like Joe Shukan Rodu Tawa.
2: Kevin the boy.
1: I want to go to the hospital. I want to go to the hospital. I want to go to the hospital. I want to go to the hospital. I want to go to the hospital. I want to go to the hospital. I want to go to the hospital. I want to go to the hospital. I want to go to the hospital. I want to go to the hospital. I want to go to the hospital. I want to go to the hospital. I want to go to the hospital. I want to go to the hospital. I want to go to the hospital. I want to go to the hospital. I want to go to the hospital. I want to go to the hospital. I want to go to the hospital. I want to go to the hospital. I want to go to the hospital. I want to go to the hospital. I want to go to the hospital. I want to go to the hospital. I want to go to the hospital. I want to go to the hospital. I want to go to the hospital. I want to go to the hospital. I want to go to the hospital. I want to go to the hospital. I want to go to the hospital. I want to go to the hospital. I want to go to the hospital. I want to go to the hospital. I want to go to the hospital. I want to go to the hospital. I want to go to the hospital. I want to go to the hospital

0: years. It is going to be an explosion of lies as our worldwide apostle Dr. Layemi Omeledumori, number one from Ibudo Jesu Prayer Mountain for all the nations, Ibadan, Restans, Holy Ghost City, Emere, Killer Area, Abeokuta Expressway, with this power-packed Great Holy Ghost Revival and Miracle, with the theme, The Light Has Come. 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The same Jesus.
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1: After the tactics comes the play.
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0: All right, a great afternoon to everyone who has joined us on today's edition of the show Scoreboard Reloaded, right on 32 FM 94.9. You're listening to the voice of Oluwatimilayin Sammy Sogude on the program this lovely Thursday afternoon. And of course, we know it's about just 2 weeks to the FIFA Men's World Cup. So many national teams are dropping the list of players set to represent them at this World Mundial, set to be co-hosted by the United States of America, Mexico, and Canada. As we have that, the Super Eagles of Nigeria, they also have a date against Jamaica on Saturday. They're in, that's England, in the finals of the Unity Cup before they actually jet out of England to play their games against Portugal and Poland. Just the preparation for the World Cup games set to begin, that's the month of June, the 11th to be precise. But there is a major shocking news that of course emanated from the world of sports, from the action that went down there in France, and it is all about the world number one, Yannick Sinner, being knocked out in the second round of the French Open. Well, of course, for Yannick Sinner, he lost to the answer for Jean-Manuel Cerundolo. That was in the early hours of today. Five sets. That was at the scoreline of that their match that was on the center court there in France. He lost 3-6, 6-2, 7-5, 6-1, 6-1. Yesterday, we were saying Yannick Sinner is the favorite to win this year's that's Roland Garros. And of course, for him to complete that's the Grand Slams, the Slams there in the world of tennis. But as it is, he has to wait to, of course, complete the slams that they're in the world of tennis. I am Sammy's, your sports captain. I'm being joined by Sammy's on the show this afternoon.
1: I've been joined by Sammy's.
0: Oh, Jesus. I'm Sammy's. I'm being joined by Peter. Well, Sammy's. Well, guess as it be. But then, it's all about the excitement that is in the air, actually. In case you are in a battle, should you be in a battle, do want to join us. That's at the Water Shield. That's on Saturday by 3 p.m. Where, of course, it's all going to be about the Champions League final between Paris Saint-Germain and Arsenal Football Club there in Budapest. While we talk about that, we know that two of the inter-club competitions, their finals are concluded, with Aston Villa being crowned the champions of the UEFA Europa League. Last night, it was at the turn of another London side that's talking about Crystal Palace as the defeated Real Vallecano by goal to new. Gianfelipe Mateta was the man responsible for that goal. And of course, Arsenal Football Club, will they complete the three-peat for English teams in this year's finals of inter-club competitions? But they'll be up against Paris Saint-Germain. Like I said, Sammy's being joined by Sammy's, but not Sammy's. I'm being joined by Peter on the show this afternoon. We'll take a look at all these headlines and make it around in the world of sport. And of course, just the quick reaction from Peter as regards to that game that went down just before we came into the studio. It was shocking to him when I told him also that Yannick Sinner has been knocked out of this year's Roland Garros. Good afternoon, Peter.
1: Afternoon, Sam. It's shocking. Bookmakers and tennis pundits would have easily said

0: Who's the door for Novak? Because Oyex again comes to mind, and he's a man.
1: Maybe the world number three, Alexander Zverev.
0: I really don't think, but for Novak and his camp, they will be super excited with this result. But you know how these things work. So for Novak, it looks like he's the next man that I might just be saying is the man that has got what it takes to go ahead and win this one. And of course, that would mean him getting to that record he's been looking for in the last few editions of the for Grand Slam. So it's really shocking. And of course, like you said, that should be the biggest news in the world of sports in the last couple of minutes, except when we see one before the end of the day. So for Novak going, for Jannik Sinner going out, he opens the door for the other guys. Let's see what they do. And for the guy who won, Serundolo, who defeated him, now all eyes will be on him. Man, that means you have to go
1: all the way
0: in this year. Because if you can cancel out the world number one, then you have what it takes. Now, the other thing you have to look at, Sam, is it's got to do with the group where it belongs, the port where it belongs, while the other guys were in that port. Also, can Serundolo go ahead and beat most of them and maybe find his way to the Grand Slam final in a few days from now?
1: All right, for Jannik Sinner, he was 2-5 up before a remarkable change of momentum when fitness issues actually plagued his game. And the 24-year-old appeared labored on court with a dejected expression as he lost the next three games, including 11 straight points, before calling for the trainer. And Jannik Sinner could be heard saying he felt dizzy and like he wanted to vomit and took a mid-game medical timeout before returning to the court. But after dropping the third set, Sinner failed to regain his fitness as Argentina's world number 56. Serundolo won 3-6. 2-6, 7-5, 6-1, 6-1. And of course, with 24-time Grand Slam winner Novak Djokovic also nearing the end of his illustrious career, fitness was expected to be one of the biggest obstacles to Sinner's bid for glory. But a lot of players also have been complaining about the humid temperature there in France. Could this also be a reason?
0: Even in England, you saw the last Premier League game is already hitting 31, 32. And players are beginning to complain. I don't know what will happen in the Champions League on Saturday when you have the game coming up for 5, not the usual 8 p.m. Let's hope that UEFA will release a statement in the coming few hours. Now, let's see. It's not new. It's not new. Let me say it quickly. It's not new that you see players complain about temperature, complain about the heat, and they have to find a way. Organizers will have to look for ways to ensure that they allow players time out, they allow players take plenty of fluid, they also allow them put on something that will, allow them enjoy a little bit of the fresh air that they will get in that moment. So, and I've seen players like Rafael Nadal, I've seen players like Serena when she was playing, and when the temperature is really high, there's the kind of attire they want to come to the court with to play. And the players that will enjoy some of these games, Simon, will be the players who play the game late at night. But for those who have to play from 11 a.m. speed up to 4 or 5 in that part of Europe, they have to cope with some of these things. So it's these things they know, and there's nothing the organizers can do about it. It's nature, like they say, but you know how these guys can also be. Some of them can come up with such excuses, but I'm just rest assured that in the coming days, some of them will get used to it. So for Jannik Sinner, this should not be an excuse in case he's coming to speak to the media in the last few minutes to say what happened to him has got to do with the temperature issue in France. That should be no excuse. You went into that game, and to also let it known is that game went into a 5-set thriller. Not that he lost in 3 straight sets or 3-1.
1: And he lost 11 straight points
0: And that is not good for a world number one. It's not good for a player, Jannik Sinner, who I see another Novak in him. A player so dogged, a player so rugged, a player with plenty of tenacity. He doesn't give up easily. So I see a lot of Novak in him, but this one isn't too good for him. You have to put this all aside now and see what he gets to do when we're talking about, when we get to the grass season, of course, talking about the XW19, or we'll move away from clay and we'll get to grass.
1: All right, still talking about tennis now. Jakub Mencik also collapsed on court as heat wave continued there in France. And of course, he said his body was more like it turned off. But for the action is still going on, and it concluded once there in France, Lennart Thiem entering into the next round. He won in 5 sets, also 3-2. We also have a Struff of Germany out. We have Jannik Sinner, of course, the major upset in the world of tennis at this point, out to the answer for Serundolo. Hubert Hurkacz is up against Francis Tiafoe. We also have who now, Tabilo, would of course, that was a walkover. Felix Oge Aliassime is in action presently, and later today we will see Ben Shelton in action. Stefano Cissé Pass will be in action.

0: Nakashima would be in action and Berrettini also would be in action. But in the women's game, the actions are going on. Amandani Simova is up. Lia is up. Bendekchi is up against Daria Kataskina. We also have Maria Sakkari up presently. Kalinskaya is up. Putintseva also is up. Elena Mertens is out. We also have Kessie out. Emma Navarro out. Naomi Osaka through into the next round. And then we talk about Olimkova also through the next round. But later today, the match in which I definitely would actually be invested is in Zimboko and Victoria up against Siniakova. Katie Butler also will be up against Potapova. Koko Gogoff will be up against the Sheriff. And then Sabalenka, the world number one, would be up against Jacquinot. And the Madison Keys will be up against Ruzic there in the world of tennis. Let's move away from that and quickly discuss about the earaches of Crystal Palace over 100 years of their existence. But in the last 12 months, you can say this team, they've been on the wave. Yesterday, they won one goal to nil to be crowned champions of the UEFA Europa Conference League. And of course, that is their first taste of a major European trophy. Or let's say an European trophy. They won that last night, and it was a good parting gift from their head coach, Oliver Glasner, to the rest of the fans.
1: You know, last night, for those who know, you have two managers who are going to leave their job at the end of the game. Iñigo Pérez for Real Vallecano was in charge of his last game. Oliver Glasner, the Austrian, was in charge of his last game also last night. And it was two managers who were hoping to crown the year all their time with their club side with a win. But it was so sad that Iñigo Pérez, who at a point in time was assistant to Andoni Iraola, lost the game. And for Oliver Glasner, what a nine for the Austrian, what a nine for Crystal Palace. Or let me say, what a 12-month has been for them. Won the FA Cup, thought that was a fluke, beat Manchester City, won the Community Shield, and that was them beating Liverpool in the season cotton razor, went ahead just last night to win the UEFA Conference League, and that of course automatically qualified them for the UEFA Cup. Now I take you back to what happened a couple of months ago. They qualified to play in the UEFA Cup, but what happened was that they had issues in terms of ownership. The Olympique Lyon and the Crystal Palace issue came on board, and UEFA said for that reason Crystal Palace will have to drop down to play in the Conference League, and Nottingham Forest took their place, Samis. But lo and behold, the same Palace who went down to play in the Conference League now have a ticket to play in the UEFA Cup, because winning the Conference League last night have given them a ticket to play in the UEFA Cup. So it makes it very interesting for them in the last 12 months. Now, the big question now, Samis, will now be, who will be the man to take charge of Crystal Palace? After everything that the Austrian has done for them, he has raised the bar. Now, whoever comes in, there will be no room for excuses. You also have to go and win. You have to go and challenge the other big boys. Yes, they don't spend a lot of money, but one thing that they've been able to say to everyone who cares to listen is that, yes, we might be selling some of our big boys, but we have a way of recruiting some of these other guys, and when they come in, it is plug and play. So it's all congratulations as we speak to English clubs that you mentioned one last weekend. Sorry, last week, that was Villa winning the UEFA Cup. Last night, it was Palace winning the Conference League. Now, on Saturday, the English fans, away from club affiliation, they will be hoping that they can wrap up the year by winning the Champions League, and maybe just see, maybe England can go ahead and conquer and win the World Cup. So it's all playing right now as we speak in the mind of the English people. They say they have the UEFA Cup, they have the Conference League. Now the big one is hopefully they also get to win the Champions League on Saturday against Paris Saint-Germain.
0: For Oliver Glasner, we'll take a listen to the words of Oliver Glasner as well as Steve Parish. That's the chairman of Crystal Palace. Speaking about the time of Oliver Glasner, the Austrian head coach, whom of course he was appointed in the 2023-2024 season. And you tell that he took this club side from 15th to 10th in his first season. And of course in the FA Cup, that's a one in the 24-25 season between Manchester City by 1-0. And I said this morning that that victory over Manchester City was the beginning, or marked the beginning of all of this success in which they are enjoying at this point in time. Because if not for their victory, they wouldn't have been in the UEFA Europa League spot where they actually got demoted to the Conference League, where they can call themselves champions now. They won the Community Shield, defeating Liverpool also at the early stages of last season, of this season. And now you tell that this club side, and they are one of the best in Europe.
1: Let me also quickly have this tweet. At a point in time in the 25-26 just concluded Premier League season, if you take a look at Crystal Palace, they were pushing for Champions League.
0: And they went on an unbeaten run.
1: Yes, they had this first six position in the Premier League. And that was the period that Glasner came out to say he will be leaving at the end of the season.
0: No, there were issues. So squad management.
1: That's what I'm saying. So all of this played out in the mind of the boys, and results start to dwindle. And of course, he almost pushed them to the point of struggling for relegation. And we also witnessed what have happened to them, Simon, in the last 7-6 games in the Premier League. They struggled to win games and, of course, struggled to get points. But the good thing for them is that they've been able to amass some of these points before they get to the point where they started losing focus in the league and put attention on the Conference League. But, you know, at the end of the day, nobody will remember some of these things. They will say, yes, they might likely finish not in the best of place in the Premier League, but the ultimate prize is that they won one of the three UEFA Interclub competition.
0: Let's take a listen to the words of Oliver Glasner. That's Steve Parish first, before the words of Oliver Glasner.
2: Oliver, go. Was there any chance you thought you could convince him to stay after what he's achieved over 2.5 years?
3: No. Look, I think at the beginning we always knew the journey would be a limited time. You know, Oliver has things that he wants to do. And, you know, we're lucky that he came to our club for the time that he did. We've got to look forward, and so is Oliver. You know, he'll always have a special place in the heart of all the Crystal Palace fans. I hope we remain friends. You know, we get on really well. I think you can't do these things unless everything functions together. And let's hope we can put that round the new guy that comes in.
2: How does...
4: just guided this group of players and their staff, and I supported them. And I said, you know, and this is, this is because it's my 100% conviction, so I can't do anything alone. You know, I could be the best magician, it wouldn't work without the players. And so it's all the players deserve all the credit, because they have to listen, they have to trust me and myself and the staff, of course. They have to work very hard, and I think every player will tell you that I'm very demanding. So if things don't go how I think they should go, or if players probably drop the standard by 1 or 2%, I can't accept it. So then sometimes they are a little bit upset with me, and that's fine. But at the end, I think they know that I want the best for every single one, and I want the best for the team. And this, as soon as everybody understood this, we just created a fantastic spirit, you know, and we always increased the standard, and we said, okay, no, we don't drop it anymore, because it makes fun, yeah, and we see what is possible. And this is what I see as my job, to get everybody aligned.
0: The mentality is that's Crystal Palace and Oliver Glasner, despite leaving the club side, it says it doesn't want to see that the club side reduce their mentality. Well, he had his own fair share there, of course, dealing with the sale of so many big players. Ayew was one of them. We also had the likes of Michael Olise, Iberichieze, and Maguire, whom, of course, they left the club side to become winners, except from Ayew in that sense. But now, who is going to succeed him at Crystal Palace? Crystal Palace, Steve Parish, they are looking at Adonai Iraola, with Frank Lampard also being the plan B for this man who is going to succeed Oliver Glasner at Crystal Palace. Mm-hmm. But away from this Crystal Palace story now, there was a major news that actually broke out, and it's all about Enzo Fernandez. It looks like Chelsea not qualifying for European competition would actually be a big loom for them come 2026-2027 season, as their vice captain is saying he wants his way out of this club side.
1: This was the same guy who was pushing way out from Benfica to Chelsea, until Chelsea paid that one of those big fee for them to get the Argentine. And now that they don't have anything at the bridge, but they have a new man coming in, Xabi Alonso. He wants to jump ship. Nobody's pushing him. So he's the one who says he wants to leave. Wait to see what he goes ahead to do for Argentina this year's World Cup. Who's going to pay 150, 110 for Enzo Fernandez? Would Real come for him? Because I got news earlier that Real might be looking at Joao Neves, the boy from Paris Saint-Germain, and in the coming hours or the coming days. So I really don't know where Enzo will fit in all of this. Would there be a kind of discussion between him and Xabi Alonso to have that sit-down discussion about his future, about if the Spaniard really wants him in his plan, if he's someone that is looking forward to help him achieve success? Whatever happened to Chelsea in the 25-26 football season, Enzo should take part of the blame because he's a senior player in that squad. The last few games before the wrap of the season, he wasn't the best. After that incident happened, that he went and talked about how beautiful Madrid is, how good Real were, and he got suspended for 2 games by the then manager of Chelsea Football Club. Since he came back, he's been struggling in the game against Spurs. Yes, he scored a beauty of a goal, but if you watch the game against Brighton, the game against against Sunderland, it was just poor in those games. So if he can have a fantastic World Cup, maybe some of the big boys will come calling. But for now, Enzo must be part of those who saying that, hey, I didn't help Chelsea in terms of achieving success this year. The FA Cup final, they didn't win. Thought that they would, I mean, add some flair, had some grit, and see if they can get results and qualify for any of the UEFA 3-inter club competition. They could not. So for Enzo Fernandez, you're part of the senior players in the squad and in the dressing room. Whatever happened to Chelsea in the last few months, you should take part of the blame.
0: Well, with just a few days or two of the FIFA Men's World Cup. When I say a few days, that's 14, and that's 2 weeks. We have so many news in the world of transfer, where club sides are looking to wrap up a few deals before the FIFA Men's World Cup. And like I said to Kenny this morning, it's all about their stock increasing. Now, should they give that's a good performance at the FIFA Men's World Cup? And for Barcelona, it looks like they've had it all wrapped up for that's the English winger, Anthony Gordon. And for Arsenal Football Club, it looks like they want to get it wrapped up also, former Jan Rogers. Same at Manchester United for Brazilian Ederson, who plays for Atlanta Football Club.
1: Beauty. Before I get to talk about that, if there's a need for me too, I think the other thing I've got to do with managers also in Italy. Napoli is speaking now to Allegri to see if we join them in Naples. Today, Italiano, the head coach of Bologna, yeah, who was in charge of Florentina where they were playing the Conference League final, also is leaving. So this is a lot of has happening in England in terms of player movement. Just the last 24 hours, there was discussion open up between Barca and Newcastle, and then when we talking about that, we drag a little bit, or maybe drags after the World Cup. Barca was just smart, put the money on the table. Newcastle could not reject the 70 million on the table, and they asked the former Everton boy to just cross. I mean, go before lunch. Have your medicals. Come back on time so you can join Thomas Tuchel in England for the World Cup preparation. So he's done. He's having his first part of his medical, and so you put question around the future of Marcus Rashford now, Sammy, as you say. So if they're bringing in an English player who is a white player, so what happened to Rashford? Rashford was about 27-30 million was what United were asking Barca for. They could not pay the money, but how come they were able to raise 70 on the paper for them to sign the Magpie? So it's all playing out now that it looks like Barca are ready to do business this summer. Not just him, also that news around Julian Alvarez also joining in the coming days, but that will have to do with what
0: even Nick Schlotterbeck, Borussia Dortmund center back.
1: It's all got to do with what do they put on the table for some of this club side to see they will do business. Can Barca put something convincing on the table for Atletico to want to do business? Alvarez is going to sign a new deal with Atletico Madrid. So it means he wants to open the door. He wants to leave Atletico and go somewhere else where he can achieve success. So all is playing out in terms of players, but my attention was focused more about this manager in Italy, how they are jumping ship, how they are living. And like I said a couple of days ago, he's having his bearing, real one, on the national team of Italy.
0: I think I've always been a bearer of that news that what is going on within Italian football is not the best. They keep on recycling managers season after season from one club to the other. I don't think there is anything like what we see in England and maybe in Spain about managers and also players moving from one club to the other.
1: It's not big deal. I've used example in many occasions.
0: You know, in terms of loyalty?
1: Back then, I'll take you back 15, 20 years ago, a certain Clarence Seedorf played for Inter, played for Inter.
0: Almost not Zlatan.
1: So,
0: Pirlo,
1: I will cut Patrick Vieira, I will cut Zlatan, I will cut Marcos.
0: Makelele?
1: No. Thuram now, that's the dad of Marcos and Kepin Thuram. Cut them some slack. Because for them, it was about what played out in the Calciopoli
0: yeah.
1: When Juventus were demoted. And those boys felt they could not join Di Piero and Gigi Buffon to go play in the Serie B. They jumped ship. And so they went to Inter Milan. Some went to AC Milan. And like you said, I mean, it's not new. It's Zlatan Ibrahimovic played for the three clubs. He played for Juventus, played for Inter,
0: played for AC.
1: Yes. And for Pirlo, you would probably say where you probably want to remember him the most has got to do with AC Milan. But I just thought
0: AC Milan or Juve? Pirlo?
1: I think it's got to be AC Milan.
0: Because he won the Champions League
1: there, and that's where me got to know him well, played well. When you mentioned the other club side, maybe really not. So the other player I mentioned the other time, I go with Clarence Seedorf. Went to Inter Milan, jumped to AC Milan, and in AC Milan, maybe most people will know him there because of his achievement also, like Pirlo. So for the Italians, it's not new. It's been there for a long time. So when managers also jump ship, for me, it's not biggie.
0: But it's a good thing that we have the likes of Oliver Glasner, as well as Adonai Raola. These managers are without a job by the end of this season, or going to the start of next season. We also have this update also as regards transfer. We are in the Robertson is closer to a move to Liverpool Football Club. But the biggest in the women's game. Of course, Robertson, yeah. He has announced that he's leaving Liverpool.
1: Yeah.
0: But the biggest in the women's game is Alexia Putellas, whom, of course, has bid her emotional farewell to Barcelona. And it looks like she's coming to the WSL. And it looks like it's going to be the biggest transfer in the world of women's football.
1: Lioness, 32-year-old.
0: Ballon just gained promotion last season.
1: Ballon d'Or winner. What else again? I also heard that he might just be on his way to the U.S., but for now it looks like the English club side might be where she'll be playing a trade in the coming days.
0: 14 years with FC Barcelona. Of course, she is 32 at this point in time. Let's see what will be the end of Alexia Putellas, whom, of course, she is a two-time Ballon d'Or winner. Thanks so much to everyone who has been a part of the show this afternoon. We'll come your way again tomorrow, 9:15, to discuss more sporting stories and, of course, the countdown to the UEFA Champions League. As we know, that's to go down there in Budapest, Hungary. But here in Ibadan, we would give you the experience live as it should be there at the Watershed Event Center here in Ibadan. Thank you so much. I am Sam, your sports captain. I've done this alongside Peter. Do enjoy the rest of your day, and bye for now.

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0: Very good evening to you, wherever you're listening to 32FM 94.9. I am Olasunbo Yusuf. First, the headlines. Federal government assures residents of efforts to rescue kidnapped Oyo Borno students. CBN suspends rate cut over global inflation concerns. On the foreign scene, Iran says it targeted American base after fresh U.S. strikes. In sports, Serena Williams in talks for potential to return to competitive tennis. In entertainment, Nas Boy defends right of celebrities to stay silent political matters. Stay tuned for details of these and more. The Federal Ministry of Education has condemned the abduction of students in Orire local government area of Oyo State and in Uba local government area of Borno State, describing the incident as tragic and unacceptable. In a statement today, Thursday, the Minister of Education, Maruf Tunji Alausa, said attacks on schools and students amount to attacks on the nation's future. Alausa assured that the federal government is working closely with security agencies to ensure the safety return of all abducted children. He also reaffirmed the commitment of President Bola Tinubu's administration to improving school security through enhanced surveillance systems, emergency response mechanisms, and implementation of the National Policy on Safety, Security, and Violence-Free Schools. The ministry urged Nigerians to remain calm, avoid spreading misinformation, and support ongoing rescue operations. It also expressed solidarity with affected families as well as the government of Oyo State and Borno State over the incident. Meanwhile, the Director General of the National Youth Service Corps, Brigadier General Olakunle Nafiu, has said Corps members are not exempt from Nigeria's cyberbullying and social media laws during their mandatory national service year. Nafiu said this during an interview in Abuja today, emphasizing that Corps members remain subject to constitutional provisions and laws regulating online conduct. According to him, Corps members remain citizens of Nigeria and are fully subject to provisions of the Constitution and other extant laws regulating online conduct, cyber activities and public behavior nationwide. Nafiu explained that allegations of cyberbullying against Corps members will be investigated and handled by relevant law enforcement agencies in accordance with the law, regardless their status as serving Corps members. He added that the NYSC was not mandated to provide legal representations for Corps members involved in criminal or civil matters arising from social media activities and other online engagements. The Central Bank of Nigeria, CBN, has reportedly paused further interest rate cuts amid growing concerns over global disinflation risk and persistent economic uncertainties. The development comes as monetary authorities continue to monitor inflation trends, foreign exchange pressures, and shifting global economic conditions that could affect domestic price stability. Analysts say the decision reflects caution by the Apex Bank as policymakers weigh the impact of global market development on Nigeria's economy, particularly in areas relating to inflation control and investor confidence. Economic observers also note that uncertainties in the international financial environment and slowing global disinflation could influence future monetary policy decisions. The move signals the CBN's continued focus on maintaining macroeconomic stability while balancing inflation management with broader economic growth objectives. Dangote Refinery has reduced the price of automotive gas oil known as diesel. The mega refinery slashed the diesel price to 1,600 naira per litre from 1,800. Spokesperson of the Independent Petroleum Marketers Association of Nigeria, Chinedu Okadike, confirmed the Dangote diesel price earlier today, Thursday. This means that 650,000 barrel per day refinery cut diesel prices by 200 naira or 11.76%. The development will push the retail diesel price which stood around 1,800 and 2,000 naira per litre, downward nationwide. The diesel price drop signals hope in Premier Motor Spirit price reduction. The volatility in domestic petrol product prices is linked to global energy price uncertainty due to the crisis in the Middle East since February 28, 2026. The conflict between Iran and the United States and Israel has caused a major shock in global energy prices. The Nigeria Democratic Congress, NDC, says the party has put measures in place to prevent aspirants from riding on Peter Obi and Rabiu Okpotosin's popularity to power. According to the spokesman of the NDC, OSA director, unlike what happened in 2023, the opposition party will be thorough in the screening of aspirants. Recall that Obi was the presidential candidate of the Labour Party in 2023 elections, while Kwokwonsu was the new Nigeria People's Party flag bearer in that exercise. In the build-up to that election, several aspirants, some relatively unknown, joined the Labour Party and the NNPP, and even won. But months later, many of them dumped these parties for the ruling All Progressives Congress. But the NDC spokesman said his party has learned from that, noting that it is no longer business as usual. Still to come on the news at 4 on 32 FM 94.9 on the foreign scene, Iran says it targeted American base after fresh U.S. strikes. In sports, Serena Williams in talks for potential return to competitive tennis. In entertainment, Nasboy defends rights of celebrities to stay silent on political matters. Glad to know you're still there. Thank you for staying tuned to 32 FM 94.9. Jetting out of the country now, Iran's Islamic Revolutionary Guard Corps has said it targeted an American airbase in the region after fresh U.S. strikes on southern Iran overnight. The IRGC did not say where the base was, but Kuwait, which hosts a U.S. base, said it had intercepted hostile missiles and drone threats. The U.S. military said Iran had launched a missile towards Kuwait that was successfully intercepted without specifying whether it was aimed at its military base. The Iranian missile launch came after the U.S. shot down Iranian drones over the Strait of Hormuz and struck a military site in a strategic port city in southern Iran. The renewed hostilities threaten a fragile ceasefire between Washington and Tehran. It is the second time in 3 days that the U.S. has attacked targets in Iran, saying that the strikes were conducted in self-defense. From the exciting world of sports this evening, Serena Williams is in discussions about a potential return to competitive tennis at Queen's Club next month. 4 years after the 23-time Grand Slam singles champion waved goodbye to the sport in New York, Williams is considering taking part in the WTA 500 event in London. The American great would need a wild card, but there are two available for the grass court event, which begins on Monday, 8th June. Williams is one of the greatest players of all time. Her 23 Grand Slam single titles are the most by a woman in the Open era and the second highest of all time behind Margaret Court. In entertainment, skit maker and singer Nasboy has called for more understanding towards celebrities who stay silent on political issues. In a post on X, he asked Nigerians to consider why some public figures avoid speaking up. He referenced comedian Mr. Macaroni, who was harassed after speaking out for the public, only to face mockery and insults afterwards. He argued that not everyone has the courage to speak publicly, and people must accept that. He added that just as some ordinary Nigerians avoid politics, some celebrities also prefer not to get involved, reminding his followers that celebrities are humans like everyone else. For breaking news and happenings around your area, call us or send a text and WhatsApp message to 0705-655-0949. You can also send us an email at news@32fm.com.ng. And that's it on the news at 4 on 32 FM 94.9. But before we go, here's a summary of the headlines. Federal government assures residents of efforts to rescue kidnapped Oyo Borno students. CBN suspends rate cut over global inflation concerns. On the foreign scene, Iran says it targeted American base after fresh U.S. strikes. In sports, Serena Williams in talks for potential return to competitive tennis. In entertainment, Nasboy defends right of celebrities to stay silent on political matters. I am Olasunbo Yusuf. Good evening and thank you for listening.
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4: 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Have some-

right, 22 minutes downside 4 o'clock, and this is your Laughter Dial 32 FM 94.9, Barika de Salah. Yes, and of course happy Salah to you, happy Thursday to you, happy holidays to you, even though we're gradually coming to the end of the holidays. Some of us will be I don't want to go to work tomorrow. We have been working all through the holidays, Unko. All right, welcome this beautiful Thursday evening. You are welcome to Home Run, and this is where you get to control the playlist, and we are in the celebration mood. We are resting, we want to have fun. Some of us are snacking on that, you know, a sumptuous jollof rice, you know, on that juicy meat, beef, you know. Anyway, welcome to Home Run. This is where you get to request any song you like to listen to. What song is making the evening for you right now? What song is making that rice go down smoothly? Yes, let us know by sending us a text message to 0906-2000-949. Let us know the song. Tell us your name. If you want us to make a shout out to someone, you can add it in that text message. We'll do that as well. You can also tell us the situation report. You can drop location if you like. All right, so 0906-2000-949 is the number to send your text message to. I'm working alongside Usman. We're here together. So we're going to be holding it down to about 5. You're in for a wonderful time. So keep it locked right here on 949. The only time you're allowed to touch your radio is to pump up the volume.

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And I'm a leader. 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Love of my life.

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1: 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I think you're a guy. Even if I want to be a Chicago, I did you fair. You have a Champions League. Look what Joe Shukan Rodu Tawai.
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Barika de Sala to you, wherever it is that you are listening. How did you even spend your Sala break? Like, were you at home? Were you indoors? Did you actually spend it with friends and family? Let us know how you spent your Sala break. Now, you can include it in your text message, and we will definitely, you know, read it out. Let's know the song that made it for you while you were actually at home and while you were having fun. Anyway, the number again, 0906 2000 949 is the number to send your text message to.

All right, 5 minutes to 5 o'clock. Of course, this is that time you all have been waiting for, where we take you through the world of sports with the Ege crew. Thank you so much for joining me on the show today. Please, if you're driving, do not drink. If you have to take a bottle or two, know your limits. Stay alive for those that you love and those that love you. 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
2: Hello, Damilola, do I told you to see what Korean film where showing me su, I be him me who, go be the wall of a boyfriend, Jerry. 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Love, giddy, real love, giddy, la, when you ever want to play. 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He already called no Korean film where every day, pay. 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Nonsense.
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10: So e ka bo pada latojo oja amu kini ohun bo were were aye wa nbe 32.94.9 kan den po shonu right amoro kan bo lori oro Pep Guardiola pe li lo yen o mu furada ni mo de so ngba yen pe ah on lo lola 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
1: 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Yeah, you know. 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
1: Birthday today. On the 28th.
0: Oh yeah.
1: Birthday.
0: Sister Payemi. Sister Modupe. Pike.
1: I will call one dead.
0: Fagibu. Ah. Oh, Pike.
1: Sister Payemi. Why?
0: Why?
1: Why?
0: Why?
1: Why?
0: Why? Why? Why?
1: One of fellowship.
0: Eh, Ejoloni.
1: Yeah. Yeah. Yeah. Yeah. Yeah. Yeah. Yeah. Yeah. Yeah. Yeah. Yeah. Yeah. Yeah. Yeah. Fellowship Yeah. Yeah. Yeah. Yeah. Ti won fi gbe college at lo si ojo lojo ibi last week Sunday ni won se ojo bi won last Sunday ni won se amọ atejise on ti wole ni nsin pe ka ba mo ki brother in law
0: ele ma ba won ki
1: o lo sojo oja eh hello
4: hello
1: e ma crawle sir Mr. Gideon yes sir a ko ojo ibi last week sir o
4: Yes, ma'am.
1: Yes, sir. May I shock boy, sir?
4: Amen.
1: Yes, many more birthdays to come. We know Alafia, oh, we know Ilira, oh, we will cut here, but then bury Lord along. We went all along, Mama Chef, when you saw.
4: Amen.
1: Yes, sir. Olushola Loruko, me more than Queen Latilation Radio 32 FM 94.9 Fenye, Nilu Badon. Our Lore to Lower Lower by Ebami Oluruko to Omo. Any color of one in number, you pick up me, cacking your funty birthday, Tessini or Joe Sunday, sir.
4: Okay.
1: Oruko Wani Daddy Deborah Olushola, she Oluko Miniwo. What then, you pick up King you, way brother in law, one.
0: I want to go by
1: one. You're a friend, you're a brother, and a brother in law.
4: Yes, yes,
1: yes.
4: So
1: yes, sir.
4: And you
1: yes,
4: sir.
0: Yes, sir.
4: You're very much
0: grateful.
1: Sir.
0: Oh, that's sir. I take care, sir.
4: Yes, sir. Thank you,
0: ma'am.
1: Aha.
0: So, I'm going to go to the house. I'm
5: going to go to
0: the
5: house. I'm going to go to the house. I'm going to go to the house.
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1: 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Says nobody won't pay me. If you won't pay, says nobody. Whoa, we love you. Mr. Larry, why you are missing? 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A jealous is your reality, you say me. At a jet to one wallet, Lori 0906 2000 949. Kilo coin you, Kilo coin it, Feka Baniki, Kila Yeti, one say, say, want to say, Kojabi. But anyone say say one that you
0: don't take away the become my base string number.
1: Yeah, I thought any P. So maybe I won't be self phone. Eh, dear, no look cool. Eh, I'm not going phone from P. Nice.
0: But down long.
1: You're my sir.
0: Eh, you guys sir.
1: Okay. Happy birthday. It's there.
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0: An lo.
1: Latodo Okay, on lo ku seju kan. Mr. Joseph lo fi atejise ranse Timothy. 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
1: Now, eh? 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
6: so.
5: So, when I quit, you are my bed. Ever be a lesson, boy. If that think you are bar, I want your cool re. I want your tiffy at a Jisera Chessiwa, Lori 0906 2009 49. Yes, I think we are wanting one fake car bar key. Oruko yin oruko eni te fe kaki kila ye ti won se ojo won won se ibasepo yin pelu won na ni e fi ranse lori 0906 2009 49 kadodo daddy oluso agutan boya won gbe ipe wa kale ki won futi birthday won ti won se ni 26th hello daddy
7: yes
5: ekrole sir
7: ekrole ma
5: yes sir Ede ku birthday 26 daddy.
7: Ah. 26 na be 27.
5: Ah. 26 la tejise ti won fi ranse si WhatsApp o.
7: Ma.
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7: 26 ninu atejise to wa.
5: Ni won fi ranse si wa.
6: Eh, I

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1: Thank you so much, Daddy. Mm. Yes, sir. And tell me, sir, if you want to do it, or you to be about you, or by Ali Magba.
2: Sister Elizabeth won gbe ko yan o en to ni ki ba won pe won na ni Mr. John Adeleke
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3: e se ma
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1: ami o Yes, mommy.
3: Ah, sorry, bang, we be a shaky one. I won't know, our junk. Any if you are there, so only picking bang on Kenny, washing up off the cafe, I appreciate some, but until faking money, pony pound, one penny, Joju.
1: Oh,
3: Jala, no.
1: Oh,
3: Tabasin Rojoka, Tabaro Jolo, the fire, cooling life, and your joking wa. Call on your jacky and woke being
1: woke. 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
5: Hello,
3: Mr. KB. 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

0: After party the Monday. Are you listening?
1: Monday. Hmm. Around Monday, yeah, Monday.
2: Okay.
1: Look, I'm going to look in danger Monday.
0: That depends on you.
1: Okay, sir.
0: And now seriously, how with the case? Okay.
2: Good afternoon.
3: Very accustomed.
2: Are you translator?
0: Yes, sir.
2: Okay.
4: I went through Baba's files.
0: We are looking at unlawful deposition of chieftaincy.
3: Say,
5: Baba said that you are the one that will help him to, as to fish everything out.
0: Chief, in what tanga is that?
5: Ubiripo.
0: Where is that?
5: Oyo State.
3: Oyo? Oyo Legbe Saki?
0: How much do you want to pay lawyer now?
5: Baba?
3: Yes, sir.
5: You need to pay lawyer?
3: Odudu Asa. Atama Laye. I belong to... Ini ajo yan sori
5: ni won yan belon san se ilu te fe fun ni
3: a fi ogbon ori gbe ni a ti gbo ilu ko ja eyin na le
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5: ibi ro ko gbo nkan tan so je kin so fun na di lo baba say
0: if you translate it go with punish you
5: ah di lo
0: I say pay lawyer you are telling me oduduwa odumodu ni
3: oduduwa yan ju e
5: lo
0: oduduwa Odudu, get out of here. Tell me, Odudu, I will set you me. Look at me, I'm a shoe. They should have no video for that me. I'm a chief, not a chief.
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1: 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Two giants, 90 minutes, and one historic trophy. Where will you be when the UEFA Champions League final kicks off in a few days? Watch it alone at home. 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This year, we're bringing you the match live and direct with raw, unfiltered Yoruba commentary. And guess what? It's not just about football. 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
0: Who is this?
1: Forget about that for now.
0: So how may I help you?
1: Are you the man that wants to marry the girl called the former?
0: Yes, she's my fiancé.
1: Her family is hiding something from you that you need to know.
0: Waiting be that.
1: The former don't born before.
0: She don't born for house?
1: Yes.
0: A boy, a girl?
1: A boy.
0: The boy fine?
1: Yes, he fine well, well.
0: I'm the father of that boy.
1: Eh?
0: Na me born that boy.
1: But sir.
0: Come out from son. Come out from son. Go house.
1: But sir, there is another.
0: I beg, get out.
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1: 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about twice upon the quite a bikini open from your pony it goes in the banner or nobody double it up at it for nobody open the quick and who yahoo a bro or a town mokore a town to one mid fair that 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
1: 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I image by the one of course, boom, I don't see how you were on the can ask one a year by now. Could you pay for sports? So, Bambo Pumbe, Molasuoni, Molaskuni, Uruguay, school, repete, special school, repete. So, you were little to little what? When the father see about my school. Then we will come back to the Madera school. So now we come back to the Bossy Eco, that my wife,
0: or YJ, at the Quello Road. I was sure we let you work, Carnival, Jimmy, name, but your party with such a
1: losing. Yes, ma'am.
0: Oh, little,
1: most I was a cocky, cocky, cocky.
0: Bamwa, when they say, Tape, I say,
1: I would do cool. Waba, in it, we separate you, put you in a petrol. Pembe, Bamwa Kumbe. We separate our own career company after Tamis or Abada. We had to be Mutibosi, Elephants, Melafach, who want to fight Robert in Bemo White to tea. We were to the rape after producing white to Bali. We would have more on the purchasing department.
0: She's telling that, eh? Go to the world of my day. Get here, Rory Docker, you pay. Oh, but here, we are draw Rajika, Creedy, Louis, Quata, will be with me. Can anybody, ye biri biri, call you come? I bet you, Villa Larry.
1: Okay, ma'am, no, Baba. But Mama, pay on my sock with me. We shall come by me for 21 job. So,
0: I'm going to call you. Kiri lobo de gbere yi igba wo lo si
1: mo dupa lo wa ba mi o wa la siku lo ko je ilu to ni to telese sin to si entre ni asa e go meta ni wa atin joba e bo papa wa mi no ko je o pe ni ko je today Ibrahim ko je to ni mba to mu best e de meto je ni ko mi I pray, see to a dany, and battle Pumbe, a bossy, even Osidobi. But my third day, last season, no one did, and battle up by the Mutiwa. Now I do cook, or do part of the Guabra to show, and go out never once of play, and do I to cook. I be called Quago, the Betima. I've been very cool, he says. I know yet, I know Mulutu. And why would this say is a Timene echo? My mother Basi. So, my dad scooped out of their party to the dump at the Sydney. Could they hear me? That way, Yama, in the time we left the credit, that's my campus. But I best it as I see. So, if by getting the two, but all who play a credit of a regret of it by day, that was not the same thing.
0: Everybody was here
1: eating. Baby, what was happening? 2009, so just I in on the water, what big we said, would it be by the 2009? My wife will make my team,
0: a ship can be seen. Baba, three jobby. I won't go back to tea, Jayoba, the lady, a tap or one girl who called Jacobo. Several people in Golden look. In Golden do call wo.
1: I travel families in the what Mosuko, you only have to go slowly. I can eat family what. Should be family wa to where I didn't the queen
0: or should be
1: or so job on ocean marsh your son to be family then I die families
0: I work for budget who see die lab would that be a lara
1: on us are one go to work could this one about to the pay you look at it to beat you oh but when you see what I can come
0: hello chief to bed to bed or to bed to bed or
1: to what to be and ko si wa lawo awon ba wa dan tukun mo le
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0: 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Two giants, 90 minutes, and one historic trophy. 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And guess what? It's not just about football. 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
7: Kevin De Bruyne.
6: I want to go to the hospital. I want to go to the hospital. I want to go to the hospital. I want to go to the hospital. I want to go to the hospital. I want to go to the hospital. I want to go to the hospital. I want to go to the hospital. I want to go to the hospital. I want to go to the hospital. I want to go to the hospital. I want to go to the hospital. I want to go to the hospital. I want to go to the hospital. I want to go to the hospital. I want to go to the hospital. I want to go to the hospital. I want to go to the hospital. I want to go to the hospital. I want to go to the hospital. I want to go to the hospital. I want to go to the hospital. I want to go to the hospital. I want to go to the hospital. I want to go to the hospital. I want to go to the hospital. I want to go to the hospital. I want to go to the hospital. I want to go to the hospital. I want to go to the hospital. I want to go to the hospital. I want to go to the hospital. I want to go to the hospital. I want to go to the hospital. I want to go to the hospital. I want to go to the hospital. I want to go to the hospital. I want to go to the hospital

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0: may you were best, she to
1: a bicycle to the hour then. 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Possible your quarryman would you Et quand même pas d'abe, il y a tout le monde, il y a tout le monde, il y a tout le monde. 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
1: 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Demain, So I don't know. Oh, I'm not going to buy.
0: If you're going to buy, you're going to buy. You're going to buy. You're going to buy. You're going
1: to buy. You're
0: going to buy. You're going to
1: buy. You're going to buy. You're going to buy. You're going to buy. You're going to buy. You're going to buy. You're going to buy. You're going to buy. You're going to buy. You're going to buy. You're going to buy. Of Oko, the royal Jobano Bote, Yeni, Tony Quit Dobati, Oti Baba no war, Oba.
0: In Jobati Baba, I know Oba,
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1: That is a great joy to me. 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
0: can we see early so long I will follow you like toshi to drop a ilu
1: that the world run in the middle of it to one no and the luna and the one by
0: no we will look at I guess a buruko work a buruko dear dear I told you see what
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0: want to wear their club or come on. 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Be honorary now. So I don't know. And yeah, do the need chiefs,
1: wishes,
0: akibo.
2: The new weather.
0: A proud part of the back and the end. And the chief Jima. So I know the other one. We would have to call another one. Look to another one. To see.
3: Uri adi oru le ke yukwa ba pa la bi do ba bile aye jire ati de pele osu la ba
0: 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Okal Boros in me, Taza Cafet, one simulting. Was best bet, you go atone, I just a pola and
3: top by Google and water,
0: top with what I went up on, I don't see. Let it read us well, I'll not one day, Taza Casu, Unit yet. I didn't yet, we ran it yet, but I'm top up, so I just a port to Kuma, or Ladboa. The people who lodge general the police authority, Bole, you woke a lot right.
3: So, take a cobba face in a larry, a year by you coo, or do you do the kind of coo?
0: Ask me, I get up, where ask me, I do see or do know. To know about, let's say, I can see up over the Tazer Kashi. To get your son's seat, so like
3: I'll get your pillet.
0: Would you talk about you to have the woo? Yeah, you should not do the dirty me. Yeah, Tomati, see, who's in me? I forgot it. Between the dog, or the Toko Sakatoa, tune in there after you take me to learn it. Connect Boga or one new Yuji, connect Kulo by the moon lily, with a quick with her TNA. You shall apply by the bias J, and come back on a cellar. Show down your play. Oh, no, or not go to me. It be tuned up. I told my brother would be not to be. Yeah, Danny.
3: So, bye bye. Kiri, but at first, who are you? You could see? There's a local look, lay you.
0: That's so. You could see? A little table bow in your map, you could see four or dozen in the little banner. So, what was the kind of woman pay? I was tired, there was no coach academic tomorrow. Arawaga. The road is missing. That year, the motor bar put up by to be dead in the Waber and the talent. Well, I'm up with it. I'm going to go along. I'm going to go. That's what it was in Cali. No, I'm wrong. I'm going to come up for one day. I'm going to play Nila Boss in Yoko. I don't buy the sea. Urukawa, Ubewa. I know my Kosibit,

0: Eke hallelujah,
1: hallelujah.
0: And you just logo. Oh by Kuolodu Mario Rishwa.
1: Thank God the ancient of days.
0: Mimo ninu mimo.
1: Holiest of the holies.
0: Oba ti aye atorunbo.
1: The one that heaven and earth bow before.
0: Gbogbo agbaye.
1: The whole world
0: ni o ma so po
1: se. We surely say thank you.
0: Ohun to se laye wa.
1: What they have done in our lives.
0: Kolopin
1: is unending.
0: Kolodu won.
1: Is on without measure.
0: O tun ka wa kun alaye.
1: You can't let about the living today. Today's Thursday, sir.
0: Ogo ola yin fun o.
1: Glory honor unto you.
0: O die me wa si.
1: For preserving our lives.
0: How my yin o.
1: Praise him forever.
0: Gbogbo yen juwo si.
1: Everybody wave your hands unto him.
0: Ope nla la fun
1: oje. Yes, praise we give unto you, Lord.
0: Sorry. Eto yi.
1: This program.
0: Gbogbo yin ta jo nse lojo.
1: All of you that we do it every day together.
0: E ma kiye si awon iyanu.
1: Be careful of those miracles.
0: To sell it like
1: that. That are happening in your life.
0: E ma kiye si.
1: Be watchful of them.
0: Ke de ma da ope
1: padi. And return all praises back to God.
0: Ele te ma ye ke se first record.
1: The one you had to do first recording.
0: Send this.
1: Please do it and send to us.
0: Adu atagba lana.
1: The prayer we pray yesterday.
0: And we yen jerry.
1: They have not ever testified already.
0: Mo ngba dua
1: for. And I'm praying for you.
0: Wa neri.
1: Hey, don't you have testimony?
0: Allah anu o lodu mori.
1: Our God, the one that shows
0: you. You said unto ya
1: kuwe. We take you what you have to be.
0: Bogbo a so airi.
1: Every unseen clothes.
0: You want to buy ye.
1: Use to cover your life.
0: Go fire.
1: Say, let
0: the Lord say it.
1: Any arrow that bleeds, it shall make you cry. Say, let the Lord remove it.
0: Offer bani gbaye.
1: That arrow that jumps shall make you cry. Catch fire.
0: Lati oni
1: lo. From today,
0: oh, so
1: you will no more.
0: Any baran ogun si.
1: Any one standing battle to
0: you. Ogun pada
1: si. Battle to back to them.
0: Any one ibisi.
1: What has sent people to you?
0: Ibi pada
1: si. Ibi go back to them.
0: Bogbo ayi ti bi top bi isi da ila.
1: You that are under wrong location.
0: Bay to sila.
1: Hey, may you deliver.
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1: hey, man, oh, God,
0: in the name of
1: Jesus.
0: Hey,
1: oh, yes, I
0: say, and you can succeed.
1: Let's go and chat at seven hallelujah.
0: Glory
1: seven times, or seven times.
0: Oh, Father, sorry, message.
1: Then come back to the message.
0: Oh, yeah, hallelujah, major.
1: Hallelujah, hallelujah, hallelujah, hallelujah, hallelujah, hallelujah, hallelujah.
0: And you see, on
1: come to the last place.
0: Oh, go, major.
1: Oh, go, oh, go. Ogo, ogo, ogo, ogo, ogo.
0: Isi ona
1: kata.
0: Hosanna.
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0: Ona kari.
1: Iye. Iye. Iye. Iye. Iye. Iye. Iye. I pray.
0: Why, yeah.
1: You will live.
0: He said,
1: your wife will live.
0: Now, sorry, hallelujah. Thank you, Lord.
1: This man. I love shout every day.
0: Oh, rescue when you call
1: up. Rescue another from a problem. Let's hear from this
0: woman.
1: Before we enter to prayer.
2: Church, praise the Lord.
3: Hallelujah.
2: My name is Fatima Ali. I'm from Dikina Local Government in Kogi State. But I hear Yoruba. Our husband is late for the past 25 years. And I have this pastoral stroke 11 years ago. I sold my house. They take me to everybody, everywhere. Both in Jos. I stayed there 2 years. I cannot be able to get solution. After coming back, one Yoruba woman, they are calling him Mama Timileyin. He came to my room. I cannot talk. If you are talking to me, I will hear, but I cannot answer you. Except I will tears. You will know that yes, he's here, but he cannot talk. He say, mommy, and they use her, the answer. He say, you know one church where they call Baba Samuel Ojo. I say, I don't know. I be Muslim. He say, try to open your radio. They hear her. If I very early, you go see the solution of God. I don't believe in Christianity. The money I spend, if they talk say Christian, they hear, I hate her. When this woman introduced me to that radio, I come they talk 2 years ago. When Baba talk, stand up, say, hallelujah, several times, and they talk with my heart. Well, at last, that Ogo, where Baba talk, now that Ogo, now in my mouth, open. Ogo! Since then, I start to talk.
3: Jesus.
2: I leave the two stick. I say I must go to Ibadan to go and do testimony. Somebody carry me, come to area one here. He didn't carry me come to the right place. He carried me to up there. When I say no, this is not the place. This place is not Yoruba church where they talk. Now Yoruba one, I won't go. I cannot do the testimony.

0: Segue.
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0: Oh, yeah, yeah, yeah, yeah.
1: Let me

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1: That dream of backwardness. That I do have.
0: And that duro.
1: Stop me today.
0: I like others.
1: That dream of backwardness.
0: Oh, no, that duro.
1: Stop going to
0: glory. I am.
1: Over my life.
0: I am.

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1: Word in the name of Jesus.
0: Awon adura ori eto yi.
1: The prayers of this program.
0: Ki se adura laso.
1: They are not ordinary, sir.
0: To ba ti le fese
1: le. You can only abandon your sin.
0: O den tele eto
1: yi. And you follow this program.
0: Ko si ko ma le ri.
1: Surely you have testimony.
0: Woli Samueli.
1: Prophet Samuel.
0: Adebayo.
1: Adebayo.
0: Ojo.
1: Ojo.
0: Lo komi o.
1: His name.
0: Baba authority.
1: That we call authority.
0: Boko eyan pata.
1: Everybody.
0: Ekembi ewa.
1: Shout where you are.
0: Elo waju elo
1: eyi. Look down back.
0: Aye mi.
1: My life.
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1: Come out of yester yoke.
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0: Oh,
1: I never did it. Never did it.
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1: what if we think at time down
0: ina mo jo lara you are send eliaba e gede bia mo bi omo kunrin yen ni aro
1: that was born name
0: emi esi de mole
1: and spit tied in
0: mo bi elomi mo bad luck
1: so we are born with bad luck
0: mo bi elomi mo promise
1: am so mo with promise
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1: Where has my glory been vanished?
0: Owo taluwa.
1: Who is with my glory?
0: Ibo lora su.
1: Where has it been hidden?
0: Eba nwa.
1: Help me
0: locate
1: it.
0: Oyo.
2: Help me locate it. 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

0: Jesus.
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1: say anyone that started to animal
0: lati bali aye mi je
1: destroy my life
0: e lo pade ke mo pada
1: go to meeting and never return
0: aya ka sala na ba
1: e mi mi mo
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1: mi mi mo
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1: anyone that started to animal
0: pada di eniyan
1: I started to human
0: don lo pade aye
1: go to evil meeting
0: lati ba temi je to mo to mo e lo mo pada
1: I never return
0: wa no wi ba
1: I believe the God of Almighty. For the rest of this week,
0: Amen.
1: You
0: are
1: not to do good unto you. Where you don't understand,
0: Amen. You
1: are not passed through there. You that have nowhere else.
0: Let
1: this start.
0: On a cinema.
1: They were for you.
0: On
1: what are looking for you?
0: On no sifon. On Allah for
1: you. Way through.
0: Iya no sele.
1: Let us go follow.
0: Ma lonu ogo. 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
1: All those that hold on to your case.
0: Tolawo ni jo nisin.
1: That is the let you rest.
0: Emi won ko so. Bo ba lo waju wari re. 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
1: Every marriage be here.
0: And you don't marry.
1: You that I have to marry.
0: I know you did.
1: That's the right for you.
0: And you don't want man.
1: You looking for child.
0: Every man
1: alone.
0: I said go there.
1: Amen.
0: Oh, to rebel. All right, you today.

0: share video
1: today. Share this video today.
0: Send it at one time.
1: At one time each.
0: Or on that the law.
1: I
0: send tele.
1: Or that the back.
0: It command will not suffer me.
1: Five things I'm told.
0: Number one, repeated problem must come to an end.
1: Ogunto lotobo. Ogunto
0: lotobo. Ogunto lotobo.
1: Repeated problem.
0: But today the Lord.
1: You have
0: to know Lord.
1: You have to just
0: come
1: to Father. But you still come back again.
0: Mokasa.
1: I decree.
0: And your Ogunto lotobo.
1: I'm in the current problem.
0: Lord, call on Israel.
1: I never go to this.
0: I'm a
1: winner.
0: I am
1: sent.
0: Lina,
1: yes, I am sent.
0: A
1: minimal.
0: A
1: minimal.
0: Yes,
1: Lord.
0: And your fat.
1: Ah, you are.
0: Don't let them quit.
1: That keep me calling.
0: Assassin.
1: You are.
0: Don't let them
1: quit. That keep me calling.
0: Lord, call
1: just. In the name of Jesus.
0: I'm a winner. And you appreciate.
1: You appreciate.
0: In the barada.
1: In the name of Jesus.
0: I want you to be permanent victory.
1: Permanent victory.
0: Permanent solution.
1: Oh, I
0: do a dada.
1: No.
0: Hello, ye.
1: Hello.
0: One God of Martino Ogudenu.
1: They must not go from back to back.
0: One God of Martino Waladenu
1: Waladenu.
0: What can I do alone?
1: This is the hour present.
0: Hello, Kojo.
1: Olu
0: Ade Ogunwode.
1: Hello, Lord.
0: Hello, Lord.
1: Hello,
0: Lord.
1: Hello,
0: Lord.
1: Hello,
0: Lord.

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0: I'm not going to be able to do that. I'm not going to be able to do that. I'm not going to be able to do that. I'm not going to be able to do that. I'm not going to be able to do that. I'm not going to be able to do that. I'm not going to be able to do that. I'm not going to be able to do that. I'm not going to be able to do that. I'm not going to be able to do that. I'm not going to be able to do that. I'm not going to be able to do that. I'm not going to be able to do that. I'm not going to be able to do that. I'm not going to be able to do that. I'm not going to be able to do that. I'm not going to be able to do that. I'm not going to be able to do that. I'm not going to be able to do that. I'm not going to be able to do that. I'm not going to be able to do that. I'm not going to be able to do that. I'm not going to be able to do that. I'm not going to be able to do that. I'm not going to be able to do that. I'm not going to be able to do that. I'm not going to be able to do that. I'm not going to be able to do that. I'm not going to be able to do that. I'm not going to be able to do that. I'm not going to be able to do that. I'm not going to be

0: I do a thing about if you talk talk about.
1: Every prayer you pray on that day,
0: or I'm down.
1: Heaven answers.
0: Mama, God, do I be any poker?
1: God, pray the prayer like you are just here.
0: You have to respond.
1: Oh, God, don't break yourself.
0: Baba, no sin.
1: Don't say to them, do it.
0: Pray Jesus.
1: Pray the name of Jesus.
0: Allah, to man, die, me
1: rule. That dream has cut off my life.
0: Heaven, die, life,
1: God, don't stop that dream.
0: I want Allah, come on, live my life.
1: You can, you
0: just.
1: I just got that.

Et la douleur,

Yes.

0: tired. Life was so tired with me. So until when one of my neighbor always bring this program, Baba program, come, and I don't still understand Yoruba. So when he bring that program, I say when. So until one day, so I decide to say, okay, let me come to the mountain on my own. So that program that we did, main program. So I came to this place and I was praying. So after the 3 days program, I went back home. That was Sunday. So on Monday, there's a company that's in Canada that's always like to go, and I asked to them to take my production. So but anytime that I went to the man would not accept me. You say no, I cannot able to give them what they want. So in that on Monday, that's Sunday stroke Monday, I was in my home. Somebody say, so person is calling you. So I said, okay, I just went to go and see that man. When I see that man, he said, ah, how are you? I said, fine, sir. He said, okay, that's production you always tell me you can do. Can you do a sample for me? I said, sample? Yes, sir. He said, okay. I will transfer millions of naira to you. I said, ah, sir, I don't understand. This business I'm talking to you is worth millions. So before I know, I think it's joke matter. This man said, give me account number. Before I know, I see a long rigid on my phone. Worth more than 5 million. I was somebody that I don't have, even the transfer that I was came here is somebody give to me. My wife gave to me. And when I want to go back, my neighbor needs to send money to me.
1: How much did they send to you when you want to go back home?
0: Anyway, my neighbor sent me 10,000.
1: 10,000?
0: Yes, sir. Yes, sir.
1: So after men's program?
0: So after men's program, on Monday, the following Monday, and daddy, that on Sunday, before we left here, our daddy called for people that will support
1: cement, water.
0: Cement, yes, and plastering of this place. So I wasn't have money, but I come out. He write my name and my address. I submit in the altar. I was praying. I said, God, look at me. I'm just come out, nothing in my pocket. But on that Monday, God surprised me with a long alert. Yes, what my
1: long is zero.
0: He didn't stop from that. As I'm talking to you, as I run that production for that man, so I snapped the sample, sent for some of my friend. So one of my friends sent for his friend for Canada again. So one of that his friend for Canada, he said, I will do more production for him. That is another company entirely in Canada. That's me. Two company in Canada request my production. So seriously, I'm so excited because I've never know that my life will change around. I never know because things are so tough, but I thank God.
2: Oruko mi ni Adeola Babatunde lati Maryland. 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They said pe ati taja go problem ni. 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
3: man standing before you.
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3: say you are going nowhere.
1: Hey,
3: man, complain. 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That tomorrow. 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
1: Sir.
3: Oh yes, yes, sir.
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3: Program was ongoing.
1: Tuesday.
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3: 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What will you do for them?
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4: The water to be brought on it.
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4: The sugar has not been worked on.
3: Mẹrin na ni fun.
4: What is the must to give?
3: The same thing ni koro.
4: Aso ni koju.
3: So to ba miss ago mẹrin.
4: If you miss that 4 PM.
3: Ago mẹjọ.
4: To 8 PM. At Fagba.
3: O ti ba time ti mo pe.
4: You have had the time I call you. As a man, if you make your leg, you
3: get
4: there
3: early.
4: Now you have a place to stay.
3: Ikorodu.
4: Then
3: be
4: we will start the
3: day.
4: Thank you, Jesus. Thank you, Jesus.
3: Yes,
4: Lord.
3: Holy
4: One say.
3: Oluwa wipe.
4: The Lord says.
3: Akoko to.
4: Time has come.
3: Tawo eyan ma fun loke.
4: For people to speak at the top.
3: The word any number 1.
4: And you are number 1. Amen. Amen.
3: Fun loke.
4: Amen.
3: You see Allah mo ba fe ko si pade.
4: If God did not want you in that program.
3: O ni gba mi.
4: You will not hear me at this time.
3: Ka to ma lori oke lola.
4: We go to the market.
3: We go ni kin parish.
4: You know that you finish it.
3: We go wa ma move sori.
4: Then we move to the market.
3: Don't
4: forget.
3: Go marry.
4: 4 PM.
3: Lo lo
4: bus. Lo lo bus stop.
3: Fagba.
4: In Fagba.
3: Lagos.
4: Lego.
3: Ikorodu.
4: That is Ikorodu.
3: Low cost bus.
4: Cause pastor
3: Sabo,
4: at Sabo
3: Ikorodu.
4: Ikorodu.
3: Your daffy.
4: Amen. Amen.
3: Amen.
4: Amen.
3: Amen.
4: Tomorrow Friday.
3: Quiet,
4: the Lord knows.
3: Okay,
4: we are going to mountain of glory.
3: Engineer.
4: Engineer.
3: Kilele.

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